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take this darkness and turn it into light? 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How do I know that religion wasn't made just to separate the world and create a whole sky just to keep us in these chains while the rich?

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2: Ashanti International. Yeah. 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King. 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

0: the mix. 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We're about to officially get into this. And today is one of those days you describe as a very bright morning. The clouds are out. I'd like to say good morning going out to all of you. The skies are actually clear, to be honest. And you are welcome to Rise and Shine. A very beautiful day. It's going to be vibes. It's going to be nice. It's going to be one of those experiences to look forward to. I want to ask you a very simple question. How are you feeling this morning, man? How's it going with you? A lot of people we know individually were, you know, affected by the rains yesterday. I'm just hoping you're fine. I'm hoping you're safe. The story is going to be written beautifully. So many people have lost so much property. People are displaced. This is one of those days you do not want to remember. The videos have flooded social media. The floods are crazy. In all things, I hope you're safe, you're keeping yourself good. According to the meteorological agency, the rains are going to be heavy back on Thursday through to Sunday. That's what we hear. Very interesting. It eases down today and tomorrow. So if you're listening to me this morning, a few things to note. First off, how are you doing? Update me, let me know. All right? And I'll tell you on the other side to make sure that you're safe. All right? Good morning going out to a few good men who are officially tuned in and connecting the right way. You can also do same, 020-222-2073. Morning, OFTI. I nearly make late for today's show. Loud and clear from David. Please play me, Popstar. Blacko to Julian Boba at Doyuma Junction. Thank you, Barry. This is coming from David in Oxford. How you doing? This man has something scheduled for today. I hope you're well. I hope it happens the way you planned it. I'm talking about your blasting. His Majesty says, Salo King. Well, right back at you. How are you doing today? I hope you're good. I hope Tema is fine. Today's the 30th day of June 2026. Lift off. That's the whole idea. Good morning, Brownberry. This is Gaddafi, the I-Star. Please send my shout-outs to Ian Morey, Intentional Guaya State. Well, we're going to do that. In fact, we've done that. How are you feeling? There's a couple of things I want us to note. When it comes to times like this. So I'll bring you up to speed on that as the show continues. All right? Let's touch base with the BBC real quick. The World in 2 minutes goes active right about now. We'll be back with more. Do not touch it.
1: BBC News with Roisin Hasty. Security personnel have deployed across South Africa because of fears that anti-immigration protests could descend into widespread violence against foreigners. The planned protests mark an unofficial deadline set by campaigners for all undocumented migrants to leave. The United States military has reopened a major port in Venezuela to help get aid deliveries into the country following Wednesday's earthquakes. At least 1,700 have died. Keiko Fujimori has said she'll put Peru on a path to order and hope after being elected president on her fourth attempt. The final count saw her defeat her left-wing rival Roberto Sanchez by fewer than 50,000 votes. A bomb explosion in the heart of the Mediterranean Principality of Monaco has left at least 3 people injured. Local media say the victims are the Ukrainian oligarch Vadim Yermolayev, his partner, and 13-year-old child. Firefighters in eastern India are trying to control a massive fire in naphtha carrying pipeline in an oil refinery in the port city of Hadia. A number of workers are injured. State media in Iran says 2 members of the Islamic Revolutionary Guards have been shot dead in an attack in Kermanshah province in the west of the country bordering Iraq. 2 other IRGC members were wounded. NASA is to launch a daring robotic mission to prevent one of its telescopes from burning up in the atmosphere. A rescue spacecraft will be released from a jet rather than launched from the ground to reach the Swift Observatory telescope. Once it's located Swift, its 3 movable arms will latch on and tow it into a stable orbit. And Germany and the Netherlands are out of the World Cup. Morocco have eliminated the Netherlands 3-2 and Paraguay knocked out Germany 4-3. Both games were decided on penalties. Earlier, Brazil defeated Japan 2-1. BBC News.

big ups going out to Morocco. They're off to the round of 16, right? Chale, that's about it. Yeah, man. Morocco has really changed focus. They're focused on world football. Yeah, man. 5 minutes past seven. The number to reach us live in the studio is 020-222-2073. The question is, where are you tuning in from? I'd love to know. I would absolutely love to know. And live and direct we are. This is the Big Y. And incredibly, we'd like to hear from you. What's one habit you think is making flooding worse in our cities? If I talk, they'll arrest me. So I'll keep quiet. I'll talk about the obvious. One of them is the fact that when you drink pure water, you throw the thing away anyhow. You are part of the problem. Another part of the problem is those people that go around with a boboya collecting rubbish, they just go and dump it anywhere. 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All right? Ladies and gentlemen, good morning going out to you. What do you think one factor is what is contributing, to the flooding in our cities? What do you think? That's my question for us this morning. What's one habit or behavior you think is making flooding worse in our cities? That's our question for the morning.

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0: And they call Farrah Williams. Good morning. You know those little moments that make home feel like home, right? Rice almost ready. 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Something warm on a very, very, very cold morning. 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All right, take advantage of this today. And yeah, do what you must. Capers, designed for your dream home. Good morning, going out to you. This is the Big Y official frequency for the young and the young at heart. We are ready to get into a lot more music. We're ready to actually hear from you. What's your response to my question for the day? I'm asking you a very simple question today. It's not really simple, but I think most of us, we studied this and we know how to, you know, the best way to go about it. If I were to ask you, what is one behavior or attitude of ours that you think is making, you know, floods worse in the cities, in our cities for that matter? What would your you know, your take on that be? Good morning.
1: Barry, to be honest with you, this flood we experienced for Accra, we should not blame anybody. Don't blame any individual. The one you're supposed to blame is the Minister of the Sanitation, Sisri Adapa. That woman will carry money, sums of money go hide for a room with a job expected of her to be done at Odon and other place where no do. It will cause this flood or ask people to lose their life, people to lose their property. We should not blame anybody. Sisri Adapa, yes, I do. Only MPP government, yes, I do. Like, some places before hold them accountable safe, but Ghana Ibifala finish. Let's blame Sisri Adapa for this. Nobody. Sorry for the people to weigh them my property and all that stuff.
0: Yeah, but we too know them all. And we know they do some. Because I feel like Chale, on an individual level, we've done some. You see. Yesterday, I've seen a lot of people saying that a lot of monies were allocated, you know, for all these things. Sanitation minister carried the money go, and nobody's, you know, calling them to be accountable to this and all of that. Charlie, it's very interesting times, I must say. Send me a message on 0202222073. Yes, sir. 24 minutes past 7. Number to reach us live is 0202222073. One here says, King, me not good because we missed the Queen's by yesterday night on the micro for the Wildland show. Thanks for checking up. Note to Cozy, hope she nice. The Cozy Queen's ask, oh, big shouts going on. Big shouts, King. Tema is Cozy. Thank you for asking. Bad news in a committee one market. Salute, Honorable Ibi Bright. Big up, King Shasha. Live in the city, Taxi Wheels. Big up, Nene Katamanso. Majete live on the KGM Wheels. A beautiful Tema. After you cross that Shaman Bridge, then this is Tema. This is a Shaman. We live in the Y Lounge Gardens. Tema coming tonight. YFM with loud. 24 past the hour. We're going to get into some stories making the rounds shortly. Yet before that, there's music coming up from some of your very favorites. So if you just join the experience, 0202222073. We're gonna get into more. Kanye has been working. Kanye has been releasing a lot of material. Some of them just make me happy. Make me say, Charlie, good time for Ghana. Good time for hip hop. Good time for everybody on a lockdown who comes from a certain era. We just want to say big ups going out to all of you. We're going to get into music right about now, coming up from some of your people, man. If you just joined us, how are you feeling? I hope you're good. Before we get into all the jams available, though, I'm just going to pick a call, but I'll hold on to that for a bit. I can't.

Find a way. That's message from Black Hole going out to the, you know, the Black Stars. Find a way, Charlie. We're winners. Good morning, going out to you. So the mighty has fallen. I'm talking about, you know, Germany. Germany is, Germany, Charlie. This is crazy, Charlie. Germany started the World Cup. Their entry to the World Cup was crazy. You know, scoring people 7 and 10s. And finally, they're going home. I mean, I'm not happy for them, but Charlie, I'm not sad for. Like, Charlie, we know how to feel. You understand? And they're out of Ghana's way as well. From what I'm hearing, Brazil was also on the verge. Eka kiti be like Charlie, like Brazil too. Did they go chop him? But you know, they edged Japan out. Good morning, going out to you live and direct. We are from the studios of YFM. We're going to play a couple of jams today. But I'm asking you a question. I'm asking you a question this morning. What do you think, you know, behavioral-wise, are things we are doing, you know, to keep the cities flooding?

Oh, yeah, easy. Good morning, going out to you. It's a pleasure to have you on the lockdown. You should be a part of all of this. It's poor waste management. That's what it is. That's Kofi inside the corporate. Poor waste management. That's our problem. Good morning. Well, we all played a role. Dami refused to chalk all drainage systems. Mali, bless you, big boy, Barry. I agree with you, man. Bless, bro. Your playlist got me needing to use Fight Addiction to lost my girlfriend through that. Finding a new way, bro. Shout outs going out to yourself, host. I'm confused. Good morning, bro. This is Fresh from Nungwa. Looking up to a great show. Blessed, bro. Your playlist got me needing to use my Fight Addiction. My Fight Addiction to. Oh, yeah. Is that you talking about a particular song we played? Is it a Juice WRLD song we played? I'm sure that's what it is. We're going to pick calls pretty soon. Minigo says sanitation is 20%. Drainage systems blocked is 30%. Human attitude is 10%. Law enforcement is 40%. This coming off a mini ghost. That makes it up to, 20 plus 30. That's 50 plus 10. That's 60 plus 40. That's 100. Good morning, Brown Berry. This is me. Good morning, Brown Berry. This morning, the music Wishing Well by Juice WRLD that you just played says it all I want to say. My heart goes out to the people out there who was affected by the flood yesterday. This is so heartbreaking. Everyone, please be safe out there. It's coming from my carriers. I thank you. I agree with you. This is crazy, man. I'm going to pick calls in a few minutes. Get ready to have a conversation with me.

0: 40 past 7. Give me a call on 0202222073. Let's get into conversations right now. A couple of you have sent in voice notes that I'm going to get into. I'm asking a question this morning.
1: Yeah, hello. Good morning, Bunbury. How is Reggie Reg and the YFM family? Bunbury, you see, this drainage system in Ghana is very bad. You see, since Rollins' time, they did this drainage system, and Kufuor and other top shots, Mama has come in, and Akufado. Our drainage system is very bad. This is the same system. It was raining, and fire had to gas in.
0: Big Danny, good morning. How are you doing?
2: Bro, good morning.
0: Are you? Me phone, Elinua.
2: Actually, I'm at the phone now.
0: Ah, we thank God. I'm happy to hear that.
2: I am safe where I am because of planning and foresight.
0: Lack of planning and foresight, right? That's what I was saying. Like, it's like we can't even dream into the future.
2: The problem with Ghana and flooding is, you see, the whole world floods.
0: It does.
2: You see, New York flooded a few months ago.
0: Yes.
2: Mississippi River broke its bank a few months ago.
0: It did.
2: And went into places it didn't need to go through.
0: Yes.
2: So you can't control water.
0: No. No, you can't.
2: When God said he's not going to destroy the world with water again, he didn't look at it because of man. He looked at it because of the damage water can do.
0: Yeah.
2: You can't control water. There's nothing you can do. You can build retaining wall.
0: What can you do? What you go feed do? Water won't move. What can you do?
2: Water. Our problem in Ghana is stupidity, greediness, and foolishness. You see, the person selling the land knows that it is a stream. The law says don't build about 30 feet close to any waterway. The law. No matter the situation, don't build about, is it 10 or 30 feet close to any waterway?
0: Yes.
2: But we will sell the land, then the foolish one will go and buy the land and put all the plants in its way.
0: They will fill the land, they will fill it.
2: You feel that you are taking nature. You can fill the land with sand because today it is cheaper. I want to buy it quick and do something. No, tomorrow you can't control water.
0: No, you can't. You cannot.
2: People are buying land in what they call Lakeside. Listen to their name.
0: Lakeside.
2: People have been sold land in Ramsar Side.
0: Yes.
2: And because they have money. Today they have money. So they think they are greedy enough to buy it. And foolishly, people will give them permits.
0: Yes. There's money. We can buy it.
2: There's money. So this is a foolishness.
0: Yeah.
2: We want, Bambay, if me and you are on the table, and we definitely know that this food contains poison. As much as we are hungry, we will not eat it.
0: No, it's not possible. We won't eat it.
2: We will buy a rent in the water and say, I will fill it with sand.
0: So you see,
2: it's
0: that
2: the time we tell ourselves the truth.
0: Yeah,
2: we are part of the problem. Majority, we are 90% the problem.
0: Big time, big
2: we
0: time.
2: We are 90% the problem. Big you time. Can't control nature. No government can solve a water problem, even from America down to Africa. Nobody can solve it. It is there. It would have been solved. America would have solved the Mississippi flooding every year long ago. How about today? Somewhere in Europe, people are being burned by the sun. What is government doing? They are opening spring parks around. If you are hot, go and sit under the tower.
0: Yeah, go and sit. Go and sprinkle yourself with water.
2: If that is happening to Ghana right now, go and tell government.
0: Charlie, for where?
2: So let's understand that.
0: We go start sell gate fee to for you to go even go to Akosombo.
2: Great people have down. Let the water flow. We don't have streams in Accra anymore. We committed all the streams to Bugatta. Back in the days, we used to catch golden fish.
0: Golden fish, your golden fish. All around.
2: You catch golden fish in Ramadi.
0: Everything in apartments.
2: No, everything has turned into apartments and gutter. People have committed them to come drain. You go to America, they are streams and they are gutter.
0: And you know what's interesting? There's a city plan. There's a plan. There's a plan that is there that says this place is a Ramsar site. This place is a waterway. This place is this. All of them is
2: there. That is the one that I'm talking about. We know. We know that we don't know. There are people going around. They are land that. When they see a lot of the customers, they will tell you, you don't know. This one, they will buy no material. So they're showing you. What is the plan to today? Tomorrow, they want to come to your room. They will be saying that government is not in his dream. Who's going to get out of the dream? We are the problem.
0: Yes, I agree with you.
2: Including me. Who is not in me? We want to go out and actually get your attack and stop and tell you to pick it up. There are certain times that close my eyes and say, I'm tired. People are insulting you, I'm tired.
0: Yeah, because people are insulting you, you're tired. You don't have energy to fight.
2: People are tired. I'm not supposed to be tired. I'm supposed to be saying it.
0: Charlie.
2: I go out and I tell my patients, I will keep my place. I'll not stop by the garden first because it is indecent.
0: And when you are holding yourself, other people are just freeing themselves.
2: Other people are doing
0: and
2: it.
0: When you try to say it, the typical Ghanaian will insult
2: you.
0: No,
2: you be
0: if you can say what? Hey. Charlie Danny, let me create room for others to call. The problem is plenty.
2: Charlie.
0: I make sorry. Me and you are suffering. Blessed morning to you too. Accra is choked. There's a lot of people living in Accra. And the situation of a lot of things are still the same. Still the same. Good morning.
1: Hello.
0: Gaddafi, how are you today?
1: I'm doing very well. Good morning, Bunbury.
0: Did the flood worry you? Did the rains worry you yesterday?
1: Yeah. My greetings to Selector Daniel, Reggie, and everybody in the YFL.
0: Thank you. Thank
1: yes,
0: you.
1: Yes, sir. Yesterday, the rain wasn't easy. I have a friend who works with Nando. He's a regimental sergeant major. He's called John Doe. He called me to go and check every child here. It wasn't easy. What I saw wasn't easy. They have to keep people ropes to come out of their room. And the water was the sky level. The patient was full. And I watched videos in Otona, Achimota, people rooting in water, and people in kiosks in water. Tell him, you see, it's sad, though. You see, it's here. You see, it's very, very bad. Bad. Very, very, very bad. Economy of Ghana in the year 2026, millennial, we are still going through this in Africa. Bambari.
0: Big Danny says we should stop the greed, we should stop the stupidity, and we should stop. Use another word, I think it's foolishness. But I want to ask you, right?
1: Yeah.
0: What do you think the regular person can do? You know.
1: No, you see, constituency, like Lojakuku, Ladma.
0: Yeah.
1: Those people must take off their drainage. It's not through the government. The government will make the municipality and this is take care of every drainage and make sure those things are working. You know, there are some bridges in Teshinwa, Teshinwa, don't go, which are broken. And I don't know what is going on. Bambe, I don't know. Even Teshinwa, if you see the mosquito in Teshinwa, if they cannot work every corner, if they go fighting for shops there, mosquito they bite you. Tell it not be easy. Teshinwa has become very dirty that day. I don't know. Bambe, I'm ashamed. Unless I talk to the British High Commissioner, say Charles McCarthy, if he can help us. Because you are in a damn shit. I don't know. Bambari, I don't know what to say.
0: Gaddafi, thank you so much for calling.
1: Go back and give some shout out.
0: But I give shout out to Ian Murray.
1: No, I'm giving it to my uncle. Uncle Adoplay, Brofod Adoplay Atipo. He lives in Gitchley. It's my uncle. Since my dad died, he has been showing me love.
0: Charlie, thank you so much for calling, okay?
1: Have a nice day, Bambari. God bless our homeland, Ghana.
0: Amen. Make us great and strong. Good morning, Gona. She's 49 past the hour. In the most shocking. Good morning.
3: Yo, bro, I'm busy.
0: Yo, Blaze, what's going on? Can you hear me?
4: Hello?
0: Can you hear me? I can hear you. Can you hear me good?
4: Yeah, bro.
0: Shall I talk to you, bro? I'm well. I'm good.
4: This is Blaze, bro.
0: Yeah, man, Blaze, Charlie. Were you affected by any of the floods, the rains?
4: Oh, no, by God's grace, Charlie.
0: You seen the videos?
4: Bro, Charlie, I mean, I couldn't even go anywhere, so I was just at home. But
0: Charlie, yeah, that's the safest thing you could have done, especially if you're somewhere Charlie, which is not.
4: To move the capital from Accra, the first thing, bro.
0: Yes, we need to decongest.
4: Oh, if we move the capital from Accra. Because this, you see, from what I'm seeing, the population, Accra wasn't designed
0: for this number of people. Like yeah, that. Fact.
4: We can just sell the waterlogged areas to people, make them build for their, like, we'll have this conversation this year. We'll have it next year.
0: It's become a regular thing we do every year. Every June, we know what to do. So if you're a rich person, maybe from May there, then you will move your family to some other side of Accra and then you come back in August, September. You know, just so you are safe. Like, can you imagine? Charlie. George has sent me a voice note. The voice note there. Good morning.
5: Good morning, Bramberry.
0: How are you doing, sir?
5: I'm good, yourself?
0: Ah, Charlie, what can I say? I don't know how to say I'm good.
5: So I'm calling from Amasaman.
0: Is Amasaman safe? Well,
5: yeah, Amasaman is safe. Amasaman, we hardly get flood.
0: Thank you.
5: But my major problem with the Ghanaians is, Bramberry, I travel out of the country a lot. And yeah. There are certain things we study out there and then certain things we study down here.
0: Yes.
5: Remember, when you go to China and then you are walking, that for every 5 meters, you see
0: there's a bin.
5: There's a bin that people don't litter town. They drop them in the bin.
0: Yes.
5: Every 2 hours, you see people in town, government workers in town.
0: Collecting. Easily.
5: You see, because of that, we lack those things here in Ghana. It makes people dump rubbish everywhere.
0: Bro, our leaders, do they travel more than everybody? Did they see all these things
5: and
0: too?
5: They see all these things they do. The Ghanaian home need to be educated. That dumping rubbish anywhere are what is causing this floods.
0: True.
5: The villages are all blocked.
0: Choked, Charlie.
5: It's so sad that when you watch all these people struggling. I even learned somebody that had a child. So sad. Please, our government needs to do something. They need to educate the people.
0: It's education and it's enforcement. You see, it's an enforcement.
5: Yes.
0: Because when the dustbins are there, me, I know my fellow Ghanaians, some of them will still drop the pure tarabantes at some site. So there has to be personnel on the ground for some, if it has to be a year straight, because the day they can do this, there's a lot of personnel. We have to make sure that people are fined, people are, you know, trialed when they flout this rule.
5: Exactly.
0: Over a period of time, and we have the institutions for this. The children go to school, they can get trained there. We go to church, we can get trained there. We go to corporate spaces, we can be trained in there.
5: Get trained there.
0: So I don't understand what our problem is. We all just want to suffer.
5: If you're somebody's caught, you are being fined. It will help. We need to go back to the drawing board and solve these things. These are the major things causing it. And then the people that they sell lands for people, they know this place is a water park. Then they will sell the land for people. They also with the major courses as well.
0: Bro, I don't know how old you be, but those days, tankers.
5: Oh, they helped Ghana a lot those days. Tankers.
0: Ah. Thank you so much for calling, my brother.
5: Thank you very much, brother.
0: Good morning going out to you. That's in. You go figure, I say no concern you. One day you be at the wrong place. You think your area is fine. You be at the wrong place at a particular time. You and your car, you will get stuck in the water. See how the water, Reggie, you saw how the cars were just being moved. I saw a video of an STC. Oh, the water just carried the STC go.
6: It's a truck too. Just
0: moved it. It just carried them go. Somebody's tundra. Like, you think you are safe. In your mind, oh, me, where are they? Are they cool? You probably just go for a quick appointment somewhere. And it starts raining, and you think, I'll go there for a while. There you are. Good morning, going out to every single person. I know people who live in flood-prone areas. And for them, they know that every year, this is what they're going to go through. Like, they are aware and they are ready. Charlie, good morning. Hello? Can you hear me?
7: I can hear you, Barry. You didn't hear me?
0: Charlie, I can hear you.
7: Yeah, man. Another day, man. Tuesday, man. We grinding, you know what I'm saying?
0: Officially.
7: Yeah, Charlie. So, the question of the day, right?
0: Yes.
7: See, the thing, it'd be only two things.
0: Okay.
7: It's only two things involved.
0: Okay.
7: One, the citizenry, the human beings for the Ghana here.
0: Yeah.
7: Yeah, one. Two, the people we have entrusted with our taxpayers' money
0: yes,
7: to do the thing.
0: Yes.
8: They are also, they are so reactive.
0: Yes.
8: They are, I've never seen human beings so, let me just give a little bit of
0: very,
8: a backdrop, right?
0: That word I like, reactive. Waiting for, you go ahead.
8: Yeah. Let me give a little bit of a backdrop. Just okay. This morning, right?
0: Yeah.
8: One of my bosses at work texts me that the CEO, and I'm like, why? He says that one of my guys have sent an email and he
0: hold on. Is angry. One of your, go ahead, start from the CEO. Your somebody start from there.
8: Yeah, so one of my guys for work,
0: like
8: my bosses, one of my bosses for work.
0: Yes.
8: He sent me a testimony that the CEO of the company is angry.
0: Okay.
8: Because my safety supervisor has sent an email and he copied a lot of people.
0: Okay.
8: So because he copied a lot of people, he's angry. He is not angry because of the content of the email. He is angry because
0: a lot of people
8: he copied a lot of people.
0: Yes.
8: And I'm like, you see the problem we get for this Ghana here. Somebody has sent an email saying that things are going wrong. We need to change it. You didn't see the mail. The copy of people, no, that won't be a problem. And that is how our leaders that we have entrusted in the municipal assemblies, government agencies, all of them, they wait for the thing to happen. See, next week, they'll say that starting every Saturday, we will do cleanup. You go see.
0: Okay.
8: They are so reactive. They wait for things to happen before they make decisions. Meanwhile, let me even forget about them. If I'm driving my official car, right,
0: yeah,
8: which has a lot of reflective things on it, like safety car, yeah, and I'm driving in town and I see somebody in a trotter throw something out of the car,
0: yeah,
8: even if I'm going to Togo and the person is going to Kumasi, I will chase up and I will overtake you and I'll park the car in front of you. And then the person who dropped at you will come down.
0: Yes.
8: Then I'll give it to you. Now you see? And then there will be people in the car. They are defending the person who did that wrong thing.
0: They will. And they will say, "Sir, they are
8: that's the way they are
0: Thank you.
8: That is our problem as Ghanaian. Like, we are sick. Like, mentally, we are not okay. Just this rain that happened. If I tell the number of people in Labad who opened their manhole for the sewage to enter the gutter, for the rainwater to carry it away, you'll be surprised. You'll be surprised. Cantonment, Laboni, Labadi, Apapa, Green Court, Yesinum, all of them, they have connected their manhole to the gutter. So when it rains, they open the manhole. If you are not okay, if you are like you are sound in your mind, why will you do that? And there are people listening to YFM this morning, they are doing it. It's coming to rain, they open the manhole, and they open it, and everything is happening after the manhole.
0: Hey,
8: there are people who will sweep and gather the rubbish in a sack. When it rains, they'll go and pour it.
0: They go and dump it.
8: Did you see the Odo River?
0: I saw it, bro.
8: The videos.
0: Did you see it?
8: The plywood.
0: As did they come out, they come, like, did they go war?
8: I see, did they go war?
0: I could not believe it.
8: Yeah, and these were done by human beings.
0: Who are also complaining. Yes. You have to add that they are also complaining.
8: Yes.
0: Yeah, we already complain.
8: My area here at 18 Junction, there's a warehouse inside the community 18 there.
0: Yeah.
8: Where the water went into the warehouse to bring everything out of the warehouse. And there were people standing on the bridge.
0: Collecting it.
8: And they were picking the toilet rolls and the toffees and all those things.
0: Yeah.
8: These are Ghanaians. This is the typical Ghanaian.
0: On camera.
8: The nature of the Ghanaian in their natural habitat.
0: Yes.
8: That's how the Ghanaian operates.
0: Yeah, that's how we like it.
8: They don't want anything to work. They want everything to go. So you see somebody selling by the roadside and you are going to sack the person. So because of only one month, majority of us will come and suffer.
0: And you see, every day, I keep saying that unfortunately for us, we've not gotten to a level where we have a leader who cares about the nation more than they care about their votes. So then they have to massage the situation in a way that, you know, they'll still be nice to the people when we have job to do. We have work to do. Work has to be done.
8: Yeah.
0: Chale, thank you so much.
8: Chale, Barry, my last solution, the solution.
0: Yeah.
8: So I'm using the VRA as a case study.
0: Yes.
8: Look at the lake water.
0: Yes.
8: If you like and you think you're a man, go and try and go and put something in the lake water and see what will happen to you.
0: Yes.
8: Because VRA is an authority and they have taken control of the water river and the water lake and its estuaries. We need an Odo River Authority, Densu River Authority. They should be mandated to the protection of the rivers.
0: And be empowered.
8: Empowered so that they can demolish without even thinking about police or whatever. They will destroy everything in their waterways. We need that for Odo River. We need that for the lagoons. I don't think Forestry Reserve is the best appropriate institution to take care of these things. They should take it away from them and give it to an institution. If they should form a new institution and give it to them, they can do better than what they are.
0: I like the authority idea, to be honest. Have you been to any VRA township before? There's order.
8: Who are you to even go and drop polythene bag? You are even afraid.
0: There's order.
8: That's what we need for Odo. Yeah. So Odo River Authority, Densu River Authority, Ofin River Authority. We should get.
0: Shall we've lost the river itself already. It's okay. We'll talk later. That's why we need authorities. Good morning, going out to all of you, man. Charlie, listen, it be serious later. Good morning, going out to you.
9: Good morning, babe. Trust you, good. So to your question of the day. See, people now build their houses, shops, and even roads in natural drainage paths. So and even wetlands and Ramsar sites, those areas used to absorb rain and slow it down. Now water has nowhere to go except come to our streets and homes. For the poor drainage and even the choke gutters, the least said about it. And to all those affected, just hope for better days. We hope this, we find a solution to it, because right now it seems our own bad behaviors are causing this. The change we make from our own self, we are going to see a better Accra or a better Ghana. But no or less flat. And for all those families that have lost their families, condolences.
0: Good morning, going out to all of you, man. Charlie, it's a crazy day. We're gonna get into Loud and Live any moment. Let's quickly look at some other headlines real quick. Stories making the rounds as well. Charlie, this is crazy. Real quick, I'm sure you've heard this already. The most shocking upsets in the World Cup, Germany and the Netherlands have both been eliminated from the round of 32. Germany were knocked out after a 1-1 draw with Paraguay, losing 4-3 on penalties, while the Netherlands also exited after a 1-1 draw with Morocco, losing 3-2 on penalties. Brazil survived and progressed to a round of 16 with a 2-1 win over Japan after a late winner from Arsenal's Martinelli. Round of 32 fixtures continue today, including France versus Sweden and Ivory Coast versus Norway. Ivory Coast is going through. Don't ask me how. It will be done. Charlie, how you feel?
10: It's a weird day. It's a very weird day. But on their match, I'm actually very excited. Morocco has gone through.
0: Morocco has gone through. Morocco is like stubborn.
10: Morocco is probably going to go to the final.
0: I'm glad. Morocco and Ghana in the finals. Mm-hmm. Morocco and Black Stars in the final.
10: Morocco will go to the final. As for Germany, I looked at the lineup and I said there was a group army. I looked at the lineup. I said it's the weakest German squad I've seen in a long time.
0: Why would they present a weak for such a crucial game?
10: I mean, it's like if you look at past Germany teams and you look at this team,
0: you mean the entire team? They started off the World Cup on a good note.
10: Yeah, but they are very average team. So even that 7-1, I was actually surprised.
0: Okay,
10: that 7-1, I was very surprised.
0: Okay,
10: but they are an average team. Manuel Neuer is 40 now, which shows that they cannot find somebody as good as him.
0: Yeah, who's younger.
10: Then their best striker right now is Kai Havertz.
0: Okay.
10: He is a top player, but as a striker, he's a secondary striker.
0: Okay.
10: As a main striker, I feel I have problems. And then when you look at the team,
0: it's not it.
10: Yeah.
0: So, I mean, they were meant to go home from the start.
10: Stars. If you watch the penalties, it was funny. It was like the Paraguayans were focused.
0: They only missed two penalties.
10: They missed two. Jonathan Tah's penalty miss was woeful. I mean, played it over.
0: Charlie. Guys, we've spoken about this Today is June 30. Anti-immigrant groups and vigilante movements have set today as an unofficial ultimatum for undocumented foreigners to leave the country, South Africa. This has triggered widespread fear, displacement, and rising xenophobic tensions, with thousands of migrants reportedly leaving or preparing to leave amid concerns of violence. In response, protests and counter calls have emerged, including civil society groups and unions urging calm, rejecting xenophobia, and warning against attacks on foreign nationals. Authorities have increased security ahead of planned demonstrations around June 30 to prevent violence and unrest. You made an observation, Reginald. You're talking about, you know, the groups that are protesting. Mm.
10: And a lot of them are white South Africans.
0: Can you imagine? The white South Africans are the ones saying that they should hold their horses, they should calm down.
10: Yes. I mean, when they even started, the very first video of a South Africa actually rebuking this whole thing was a white South African.
0: Was a white person. Charlie, this is sad. Guys, we're going to play a game called TikTok Beat the Clock a little later. We're going to go for loud and live right about now. I want you to know that SoccerBet is offering you a great opportunity to win even when you lose with Soccer Chance. When you bet 10 plus matches and you lose one game, we'll still reward you three times. Just take terms and conditions apply. 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That's what it is. This weekend, that's the Friday, Saturday, and Sunday, the 3rd, the 4th, and the 5th of July, we're at the National Theatre for the showing of Love and Handcuffs. Dave receives a mysterious visitor whose shocking request turns his quiet life upside down. Suddenly, the police are involved. Danger flies around the house, and his wife, Mabel, won't stop interrogating. To make matters worse, the thief falls in love, and Dave has the final say. Love and Handcuffs is a hilarious roller coaster of chaos, romance, and non-stop surprises. 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We're going to get into Loud and Live right about now. We're going to get into music. I'd like for you to be a part of the experience with us today. And if you know, you know, let's get into music right about now. Big shout-outs going out to all of you for joining us. We get to play a game of TikTok Beat the Clock.

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1: Good morning, going out to you, my people. That loud and live right there. You already know how it goes down. I'm just saying, man. Let's get into a couple of things right about now. We're going to play a game called TikTok Bit of Clock, so we have to make this magic happen. I'm already telling you, Ghana, the heat is real. 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Let's get into more music in a bit. We're gonna do this right. We're gonna play TikTok Bit of Clock. Yes, we are. Absolutely, we are. I'd like for you to take advantage and be a part of that. I've got very simple questions to ask you. I'm just hoping we learn from this. Town Council needs to be back. Kojo Naruto say so. Taste that brown berry. Say if they cut the trees down everywhere, they cut the trees down. Oh, I protest. That's why tools inside a shaman to lock down syrup. And I should say, why we cut all the trees? Brown berry, even the great big Adana is being affected with all these rains, because it's been raining since midnight today. And our marketmen have to use their pants as canoes to navigate the market. I am so confused, man. Starman, I wish I could see a picture or a video of what you're talking about. I really wish. Good morning.
2: Morning, Mr. Brownberry.
1: How are you doing today?
2: I'm good. What about you?
1: I am great. Are you available to play TikTok Bit of Clock?
2: Yeah, yeah.
1: Okay, tell me your name and location.
2: Suhum.
1: Your name again?
2: I'm Richard from Suhum.
1: Richard from Suhum. I'm going to ask you questions relating to football today.
2: All right.
1: Oh. All right, so let me look for our this, and I'll give you a timer. So, get yourself ready, because it's going to be beautiful, okay?
2: All right.
1: You know the rules for TikTok Bit of Clock already, right?
2: Yes, please.
1: Okay. So try and answer as many of these questions as much as you can. I'll be glad if you can answer 20 of them. That'll make you my truest MVP today. Your timer starts right about now. And your first question is, how many matches we played at the 2026 FIFA World Cup tournament?
2: Skip.
1: Which country beat Germany 2-1 in their final group match?
2: Ecuador.
1: Which African nation defeated Curacao 2-0 to reach the round of 32?
2: Ivory Coast.
1: Who scored the both goals for Ivory Coast against Curacao?
2: Nicolas Pepe.
1: Which South American side beat Scotland 3-0?
2: Brazil.
1: Who scored a brace for Brazil against Scotland?
2: Vinicius Junior.
1: Which African country defeated Haiti 4-2? Which Moroccan defender scored against Haiti?
2: Diop.
1: Which host nation beat Czechia 3-0? To become top of Group A?
2: USA.
1: Which African nation... Hold on. I have to ask you this question even though the time is gone. Which African nation beat South Korea 1-0 to qualify for the round of 32?
2: Oh God, I think it's Côte d'Ivoire.
1: Côte d'Ivoire. Thank you so much for calling. Okay.
2: All right.
1: Your name again is?
2: I'm Richard from Zoom.
1: Richard from Zoom. Thank you so much for calling. Okay.
2: All right.
1: Keep listening. Good morning, going out to you. Give me a call on 0202-222-0073. We're playing a game called TikTok Beat the Clock. Rasko Jovi is on the line. Rasko Jovi, good morning.
0: Yeah.
1: Charlie, are you ready?
0: Yeah, let's do it.
1: Your timer starts now. True or false, the 2026 World Cup features brothers representing different countries?
0: That's true.
1: Which Brazilian became the first player from Brazil in 24 years to score in all three group stage matches?
0: The question again, Vinicius.
1: How many goals has Ghana scored in the 2026 World Cup?
0: That is two.
1: Ghana failed to register a single shot in their final half of the World Cup match against England. True or false?
0: That's true.
1: Who equalized for Ghana in their 2-1 loss to Croatia on Saturday?
0: Derek Lukaku.
1: Who scored Germany's only goal against Ecuador?
0: Kai Havertz.
1: Which brothers are representing Spain and Ghana at the World Cup?
0: The Williams, Nico, and the Williams family.
1: Who is the current captain of Croatia?
0: Modric.
1: Which Williams brother scored for Spain?
0: Nico Williams.
1: Which Brazilian midfielder became Brazil's second oldest World Cup scorer? What's his name? Casemiro?
0: Casemiro, yeah.
1: Thank you for calling. Okay, your time is up.
0: Yeah.
1: All right. 0202-222-0073. That's Rasko Jovi right there. Give me a call right about now. Be my final caller for TikTok Beat the Clock this morning. Yes, we're going to get into all of that shortly. I just want to make sure I have three people to choose from. I've had Richard calling in from Suhum. I've had Rasko Jovi, you know, represent the capital. And I have you on the other side thinking whether I should call or not. Well, this is your sign to give me a call and play a game called TikTok Beat the Clock. If you're trying and for some reason not coming through, I tell you once again to try. That is how we get it done on this side of your dial.

0: 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Good morning.
1: Good morning, Bamberry.
0: How are you doing?
1: I'm very well. I'm blessed and highly favored. Yourself?
0: I'm good too, man. I'm glad to hear from you.
1: Oh, I'm happy to hear from you.
0: Tell me your name.
1: My name is Joseph from Spintex Road.
0: All right, Joseph, are you ready?
1: Ever ready.
0: All right, Joseph, your timer starts now. Who is the captain of France? The France team in the World Cup.
1: Mbappe.
0: All right. Which Brazilian midfielder became Brazil's second highest? Which Ivorian forward scored twice against Curaçao?
1: Nicolas Jackson.
0: Say that again.
1: Nicolas Jackson.
0: I'll give you a half point for that. Which African team secured a round of 32 place by beating South Korea in their final group match?
1: South Africa.
0: Who became the second oldest goal scorer in FIFA World Cup history? Oldest.
1: Messi.
0: Which brothers are both in the England squad?
1: Next.
0: How many World Cup goals does Lionel Messi have now after breaking the all-time goal scorer record in the FIFA World Cup?
1: 16.
0: Who missed Germany's first penalty against Paraguay during their penalty shootout?
1: Havertz,
0: you're right on that. I've got a couple more questions. Oh, your time is up, actually.
1: Oh, shit.
0: Charlie, thank you so much for calling. Your name is Joseph, right?
1: Oh, shit.
0: Charlie, thank you so much for calling. Your name is Joseph, right?
2: Are my views. It's not the views of YFM or anybody in YFM. These are my views. So I feel like authorities responsible for some of our waterways, right? We have to take it away from them and give it to a different institution. I'm using VRA as my case study. So we look at the Lake Volta, right? And it's other rivers. And it's tributaries or estuaries or whatever. Yes. You see how VRA has manned and taken control of the Volta River or the Volta Lake. That is what we need. If an institution like VRA is put in charge of, say, Odo River, Densu River, all these places, whenever it rains and then the open dams, it floods, right? You give it to these authorities, give them the mandate to protect the water body. We will have a lot of these problems being resolved. One thing I also do normally is when I'm driving my like operational vehicle, which has like the safety and all those reflective tapes on it and stuff, and I get to, like, I'm driving and I see somebody sitting in the throttle and the person throws a rubber bag or some polythene from the car onto the ground, I overtake them and I'll stop them. And I'm wearing my working gear and stuff, so at least I look a little bit or stuff. So you get down and you come and do it. And sometimes the attitude of we Ghanaians, when somebody has done some of like sitting in the throttle and has thrown something out of the car, I feel like it should be the mandate of the driver to stop the car and demand that until you pick the item from the floor, the car will not move. And then the other passengers will also join the driver to let the passenger who threw that thing out of the car do the right thing. Like, the indiscipline, it goes so much that there will be people who will come and defend somebody who have done something wrong. For instance, somebody has built in the waterway. Government has come and demolish the building. And then you see, and I'm seeing more things. And then you see, God forgive me for what I'm about to say. I might be misquoted, right? Even in the Bible, right? Jesus even said, as for these ones, you will always be with them. And who was he referring to? Some group of people. They will always be with us. And it looks like we listen to them so much that we are failing to see the bigger picture. Somebody selling by the roadside, making rubbish and stuff. You go and sell the person, you come and plead, and then you leave him there. That remember. Hey! So because of no money, the rest of us will suffer. If you go to some of these areas, Cantonment, East Lagos and stuff, all of them have put their manholes inside the gutter. So the moment it starts raining, they open the manhole and then their sewage is in the gutter for the rain to carry it away. It's a bad thing that we are all doing and we need to stop. And I feel like these agencies that we have been put in place to take care of these things, they don't care. They are reactive, they are not proactive. They don't like, they are basically sitting somewhere waiting for something to happen. They come and say, hey, we are coming to do this, we are coming to do this. They don't care. They really don't care, very. So it starts from us, the human beings, the individual, the citizens. We have to do better. We have to stop throwing sewage in the gutters. We have to stop connecting our manholes to the gutters. We have to stop doing a whole lot of things for these other agencies to also implement and enforce these laws. For us all to be better. And the last thing I will say, Barry, we need a system. You see, for instance, Odo River, it shouldn't be Odo River. It should be the Odo River system. A system that is constantly disrupting the canals, you know, disrupting it, taking away the rubbishes and all those things. Charlie, we are fast waiting for excavators to come and do. There should be like cranes on these systems. You know, Charlie,
0: their vision. Good morning, going out to all of you, man. Shout outs going out to George. Oh, yeah. A lot was said in that voice, you know. I can't remember. Called in to actually share the same point. Spending all the money. If you're listening to me this morning and you're an SHS graduate with A1 to B3,

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Jerry Ashinho is doing something very big on the 22nd day of August. It's called OnlyFans. 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MaxBuy, don't miss out. My people, it's been a vibe. It's been beautiful. Back on radio, we are tomorrow. Typical Master Yoda style. It's going to be beautiful. Yes, sir. May the force continue to be with all of you. My name is Barry. And shouts going out to Selector Danny and Mr. Reggie Reg. Abner is the mid-morning radio show. Reg Reg is going to be on the studio with you, so keep it locked. Don't go anywhere. My name is Barry. I'm out. Holla at your boy. This is Stamina coming up from the man they call Kareem of the Croc. Let's get it. I'm out.

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1: Oh, yeah!
2: All right, so it's time to get into it. 3 for 3, check your time is 42 minutes. Still in the first hour of the show. We are picking 5 calls as usual when it comes to the 3 for 3. And then the other platforms where you can cast your vote. We have the Shouts on Wire WhatsApp group if you're part of it. The list are there. You can also go on X, yes, on the YFM page on X as well. SMS, you can send them through to the number 02022-22073. Once again, it's 02022-22073. That is if you know the 3 songs that we have for today. So I'm going to go over it. And after that, I'll play a sample of the song. And after that, the phone lines will be activated for you to call in and vote for your favorite. Remember, I'm picking only 5 calls like we always do. So starting with a medical song title, Fully Active, still on the throne. And we have Designer with Panda and Check all the way from Naija, the song title Zoom. So these are your songs for today, 3 for 3. What is your favorite? 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

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The number 0202222073. 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So call now to the number 0202222073. Let's get it poppin'.

0: All right, so I do have my first call on the line. Double T.
1: Yo, my guy. Charlie, AG, how you?
0: Charlie, everything good, man? Yourself, how you doing?
1: I'm doing good.
0: Man, good, good, good to know you. Good, man. So how was your yesterday? You know, the disaster that happened. How good were you?
1: Oh, sorry for my brothers and sisters. For me, I'm into to I've not experienced anything like that.
0: Okay, so you were safe, right?
1: Totally safe.
0: We give thanks. We give thanks for that, man. We give thanks for that. Always, yeah. Always, man. All right, so Double T, man. Today is a Tuesday, so we have three songs. Which one are you going for?
1: I'm going for the second song. I think Designer.
0: Yeah, Designer Panda.
1: Yeah, Panda. I'm going for this.
0: Okay, got you on that, my brother. Double T. Before you leave, do you have any shout outs you want to give?
1: A shout out to my guy, Trick Blacko.
0: Okay.
1: It's been a while.
0: Right. Okay.
1: Yourself.
0: Bless up, man. Thanks, always. So, Double T, you have a blessed day, okay?
1: Have a blessed day, too.
0: And stay safe, as always, man. All right?
1: Bless.
0: All right. Bless. Okay. So, that was Double T, my first caller going in for Designer Panda. Okay, that's how we start. That's how we started right here. What's your favorite number to call in? 0202-220-73. We have Fully Active Medical, we have Designer with Panda, and then we have Check all the way from Nigeria with Zoom. So let's move on to my second caller. Who do I have? Barry.
2: Yeah.
0: Barry.
2: Yeah, what's up?
0: Yo, Barry, man, how you doing?
2: Yeah, I'm good.
0: Nice, hope you're safe. Give thanks, my brother. So, Barry, which song are you voting for today?
2: Designer Panda.
0: Panda Designer, definitely got you on that. Do you have any shout-outs you want to give?
2: Shout-out. Yeah, shout-out to God and shout-out to YFA.
0: Always, my brother. Right. Always. Have a blessed day, man.
2: Me too.
0: Okay, thank you very much. So that was Barry going in for Panda once again. So that's two votes. Moving on to my third caller, who do I have on the line? I do have Nanisi.
3: AJ.
0: How you doing, Nanisi?
3: I'm okay, yourself?
0: I'm doing great. We are back. I hope you're safe, though.
3: Yes, I'm okay.
0: Yeah, we give thanks, always. And your family, too, your relatives, friends, somebody that you know. Have you given a call?
3: Yeah, they're fine.
0: We give thanks. Good to know. All right, Nanisi, so which song are you voting for today?
3: Fully Active.
0: Fully Active. Still Fully Active. You know, go change yourself.
3: No.
0: Okay. No. You're no dear if you're strong. Like as if nothing can. You know what? I go bring how they call it, popcorn, and see whether if you change it.
3: And then I'll change. And so then, Fully Active.
0: Fully Active. Okay. I'll do my research and find out your second best from Popcorn and see.
3: Okay. Yeah,
0: maybe probably I might add some ladies into it. If you don't vote for the ladies, then me say all that you've been calling to complain about, it's basically useless. All right, and let's see. Before you leave, though, usual stuff, your shout-outs.
3: Shout-outs to everybody. Shout-outs to the higher authorities. They need to fix this flooding issue.
0: Totally agree with you.
3: Yeah.
0: Yeah, definitely.
3: Bye.
0: Okay, bye. Have a good one.
3: You too.
0: Yes. And I don't know whether if my live producer heard about I read something this morning which pissed me off totally, you know, from one of the ministers that we have. I'm like, you know what, we'll talk about that later. Let me just get to my fourth caller. Okay, so Nanisi went for Fully Active. Okay, all right, so let's move on to my fourth caller. Hello.
4: Yeah, it's my JST.
0: It sounds like it's raining, eh? I'm here.
4: It's my JST.
0: What's good, man?
4: I asked smart I go get twins because of the way that
0: Arize.
4: Yeah, man.
0: Arize, I hope you are safe, right?
4: We don't inside Ghana, so that will not be a problem. You know anything?
0: No, but are you safe? Are you safe? Where you are? Are you safe?
4: If I'm not sleeping, you're not going to hear my voice.
0: Okay. I hear you, my brother. So which song are you voting for?
4: You see that Zoom.
0: Check.
4: If you no go, try to put it for me. My speaker dey loud.
0: Don't worry, I got you. I'll play it. If it doesn't go through, definitely as a request for you in the final hour, okay? So keep listening to the show, okay?
4: It's all right.
0: All right. So any shout-outs, though?
4: Shout-out to your household.
0: Okay.
4: And my lovely parents.
0: Right.
4: Mr. and Mrs. Tony Corey.
0: Definitely.
4: And all the people where they like good thing, you know, because I know say no be everybody they like good thing. So if they like good thing, like my voice, my vibe, close to you.
0: Bless up Arise. Bless up Arise. You have a good day, okay? And stay safe as always. All right, so that was my fourth caller, Ariza, going in for Check. So that was one vote for Check, one vote for Medical, and two for Designer. It's time to pick my last call. Who can it be? 0202222073. Once again, it's 0202222073, and I have my final caller on the line. Hello. How you doing, man?
5: I'm doing good, indeed.
0: We give thanks, my brother. Your name and where you calling from?
5: I'm Bouncer. I'm calling from Tema.
0: Calling from Tema.
5: Yeah.
0: Yeah, Tema dear, we are safe. Tema dear, I don't know, Nkrumah built Tema properly. It's unfortunately that, you know, right now our current people are not really fixing the place properly, the roads, but Tema is always safe. We give thanks for that.
5: Yeah.
0: Okay, my brother. So which part of Tema though? Like which community?
5: 25.
0: Oh, okay, 25. Okay, so good. All right, so which song are you voting for?
5: Zoom, zoom, zoom.
0: Zoom, zoom. Check. Okay, I got you. Do you have any shout-outs you want to give?
5: Shout-out to AJ.
0: Shout-outs to who?
5: AJ.
0: Shout-outs to AJ.
5: You.
0: Oh, okay. Thank you very much, man. Shout-outs going out to you too, my brother, okay?
5: Okay.
0: All right. Stay blessed, man. Always, all right?
5: Okay.
0: Okay. So that's where we end the call lines. We've picked our five callers, and it looks like we have a draw. Wow, we have a draw. Wasn't expecting that. And the draw is between Designer and Check. Now, Medical, this time with the phone calls, it didn't work. But let's see what happens, man, because anything can happen when it comes to the other platforms. All right? So make sure. What? Yeah, Medical has just one. And Designer has two. Check has two. Yes. So, now before we get down to the other platform, now like I was saying, though, I didn't want it to come on air to say this, but I guess it's a duty of mine to say it because, you know, it's my time to learn to respect the intelligence of people in this country, definitely, man, because can't just say things and think, you know, everybody here, it's dumb. All right. Now, I heard that one of the ministers said that no matter the drainage, the gutters that we have here, the kind of rain that happened yesterday, we'll still experience the floods, which I thought was ridiculous for him to say. Truly, truly, truly. Because you go to other countries like Liberia, man, it rains heavily, heavily, like a whole day. And hardly floods. But we'll go through this every single year. And the funny thing is that we keep putting blames, you know, like we like to put blames instead of finding like solution to the problem. All right, so for one, cover the gutters. That's one, simple as that. Cover the gutters. If you are claiming that people put rubbish in the gutters, so why don't you cover the gutters, right, so that water can flow through? Simple. This one doesn't need any rocket science. So, if we keep, you know, putting the blames, they definitely won't be able to solve the situation. And I think I saw in one of the old newspapers, I think somebody posted an old paper from 19-something. I've forgotten the year, though. And it was a flood, you know, situation. To date, 2026. And we are still experiencing these things. So the system needs to work. People need to do their job. People need to work. Now, before I get my live producers here to talk about it and get his take on what the minister said, I think it was, I don't want to say the word though, but of course, Ghana football fans, the biggest football show on earth is right here, and everyone is excited. And of course, Electroland Ghana is making sure you don't miss a single moment. 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Okay, so check the time. It's like 8 minutes. Now let's have a quick conversation before we get into the world in 2 minutes with BBC Ultraman. How you doing?
6: AJ, I'm good.
0: And how is your area though? Was it flooded?
6: Yeah, it was.
0: It was?
6: Yeah.
0: Wow. And
6: but I stayed home.
0: You stayed home yesterday?
6: Yeah.
0: Okay,
6: home.
0: Like, yeah.
6: HR said if you've not moved yet.
0: Yeah, same thing. I was about to move, but I think the way the rain was, you know, and I knew certain places would be flooded. And I actually got a text from someone telling me the route I normally use were okay. Flooded. So
6: Circle was gone, N1, mm-hmm. Shashi.
0: Yeah, N1, Shashi, all right. And even Gimpa?
6: So yes, all the angles.
0: Were all, you know, messed up. Yeah, which was a big shame. But I want your intake on what the minister said. I don't want to mention his name though.
6: But if they play with our feelings or those things, because this June has been 3 disasters and they are still not doing it.
0: Yeah.
6: 3rd June it happened again. Then I think 9th, 9th, 10th, it rained again. Still people passed away.
0: Mm-hmm.
6: And yesterday as well. And so the same story.
0: Same story.
6: Like, are they going to improve the road system, or they're going to make way?
0: Now, yes, the case, he's saying that with the kind of rain we had yesterday, the fault is not from the drainage. That's what he's claiming.
6: But AJ, you can see gutters choked everywhere. Do you get it?
0: Right.
6: And we are also part of, human.
0: But you see, this is where my argument lands. You know, in every home, mm-hmm. we have stubborn kids.
6: Yeah.
0: You know, even if you have like 2 kids, one of them will be stubborn. It's there. It's a natural thing. So if you are taking the position of leadership, right, put in your head that not everyone will follow the rules. Exactly. That's why we have the laws, the courts. So if you
6: litter, then pa-
0: they get you, right? That's one. So my own is this, right? My take is this. Because let's say you don't even need to travel to see how other countries are built. We are always on socials, TikTok, Instagram, Facebook, all those, you know, social platforms, and we see things from outside. Unlike the days where let's say in the 90s where social media wasn't there, you were blind to certain things. So if like someone goes to Germany and come, or US and comes, like he's the whole thing. But now the internet has made

0: 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When we come back, we get into the music before we get into the final of the show, where I'll be playing your request. So send them through if you have any, once again, to the number 0202-22073. Let's go.
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Let's go into the world. Let's go for the award in 2 minutes of BBC. When we come back, the final hour, your requests,

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0: Man, no be God, I'm God. 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The top 5 on the minimum, you're fraud. More than ECG, y'all plugs. Yeah.

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0: Yeah, what's up?
1: Yeah, I know. It's hard to keep up, but we ain't slowing down.
2: I do it for me, I do it for fam. 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
7: 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It's hard to keep up, but we ain't slowing down.

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And I can't refrain from claiming the fame, cause look at how far I've came. Best wake up and smell my mocha. I got more than enough in my locker. Brother, I'm a warrior. I feel like Rocky the moment he got up. This some champion. I just keep

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You're tuned in to the drive of your life on YFM. Yeah, I know. It's hard to keep up, but we ain't slowing down.

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People be telling why he got sent. 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So tell me, bro, you why play fair? 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I'm shocked they didn't hate us till the fame happened. They want to correspond to make us fun.

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Hey, you're real.

0: with the rules and regulations stronger. Police in South Africa say anti-immigration protests in several major cities have been largely peaceful, with a number of isolated violent incidents. Campaigners demand that all undocumented migrants leave South Africa. Germany's domestic intelligence service says the number of far-right extremists has reached a new record of almost 60,000 people last year. About a quarter of them are considered to be violent. Albanian police have clashed with protesters in Tirana as anti-government demonstrations continue. The unrest was triggered by a controversial tourism project backed by Donald Trump's son-in-law, Jared Kushner. At least 14 children have died in Pakistan after the roof of a building collapsed. Around 30 children had been having lessons at a private tuition centre in Lahore when the accident happened. Scotland's remote Shetland has approved a plan to connect its main islands with underwater tunnels. They would replace transport currently via an ageing and weather-dependent ferry fleet. Tennis and defending champion Iga Świątek is through to the second round of Wimbledon. In a tough match, the Pole overcame America's Taylor Townsend in three sets. Centre court now sees French Open champion Alexander Zverev of Germany, followed by the tennis legend Serena Williams. BBC News.
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Podcast Signature coming in from Kitty and Last Minute. Still tuned into the Y Lounge on YFM. Huge, huge shout out to Bafua doing the listening. Charlie, that was my first boss ever, Charlie. First boss ever when I entered media. Huge shout out to you, Mr. Bafua. Good to hear from you. I want to say shout out to Selikem and Cyril of K-Nets. They're doing good. Enjoying the playlist. Thank you. 22 past the hour. 020-2222-073. Today we're asking you for Ask a Crowd. Do you think you could forgive without an apology? Or should forgiveness come with accountability? Let me know your answers to this. This message coming in says, Mami Akosia. Sometimes you can even say sorry, even though you are right. Left for him or her to better recognize, you know. For example, most parents feel too reluctant to apologize to their children. Because, like, you know, I birthed you. You feel me? I want to say regards to the baddest. And that is true. Like, Charlie, our parents, not be easy, you know. And yeah, I feel like for them, I mean, I just let it slide. I'm not going to say this is a prescription for everybody, but I let that slide because there's so many other things, you know, that my parents have made me what I am, you know. So if mommy shouted on me for something that I didn't do and it was rather my little brother, it's tiny enough for me, you know, I could let that go. But for you, where you can't steal my money, you where you come mess with my heart, you where you come, yeah, after that one day, accountability for happening spirit, otherwise, you won't be free. Me, I go left you, but you.

the Michael Jackson emoji. I always call it the Michael Jackson emoji, but that's the dancing one, you know? I like it, the dancing man. Keep them coming on 0202222.

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0: That note, we step into our Alti Lounge. Tonight we're soaking in music from Marins Omario. You're gonna hear Prodigy and Oxford Street, one of our favorite songs on the show. Stick, stay, enjoy.

0: some beautiful music coming in tonight on our Alte Lounge. Name of the artist, Marince Omario. Complete vibe, complete vibe. So, born Prince Tete, Marince Omario is a Ghanaian fusion artist based in Accra. His creative style emerged from his blend of various genres into his sound that he terms FU, from fusion. Marince Omario has independently released 4 solo projects, Oplite and Chocho, which came out in 2020, Julebi 2021, and Dilemma in 2023, and 3 collaborative projects with Asquad, and much more. Numerous singles since the beginning of his career in 2015. He has worked with acts like Asquad, Black Sharif, One Love the Kubolo, Space Lee, amongst others. Mensa, you know, steadily creating a community of slimes. Yeah, he loves saying that thing. We're slimy slimes. Yeah, I love it. Of slimes who support his artistry. Now, Marince Omario debuted his annual concert, The Bunyo Party, in 2021, successfully organizing 2 editions since its inception. His most recent release, titled 100 Degrees, is a high-energy anthem that uses pressure as a metaphor for hustle, resilience, and loyalty. Tonight you heard Prodigy, Oxford Street. If for some reason these songs are still not on your playlist, add it. Thank us later. 34 past the hour. We're vibing until 10 p.m. trying to make it a smooth moon landing. So stay, enjoy the rest of it.
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at 0244, coming in from Darko Vibes and King Promise. Just 54 minutes past the hour. Sixty, I see you're enjoying the music. I love your satellite and then the heart. So it's a broadcast of love. Enjoy the Richie Mensah song. Totally glad you're enjoying this playlist. I'm totally enjoying it too. Huge shout to you, His Majesty salutes. Say hope you're nice, cozy. Welcome back, cozy. You already know we're loud in other White Lounge Gardens, Semacom 9. When you cross that Shyman Bridge, we'll be there fully active. The White Lounge show. Mission impossible. Alrighty, guys, and on that note, that's it for the White Lounge for this terrific Tuesday evening. It's been a vibe hanging with you as usual. My name's Cozy, been your host, and an extra W keeping a fire, and K to the Joe running this space. And all of this is for you. Thank you for enjoying it, being with us, playing with us. But it's not done. We will be back same time tomorrow when the moon is up through from 7 to 10 p.m. But do make sure you start your day right on Rise and Shine tomorrow morning with Brown Berry. Have a great day tomorrow, and we'll catch you when the moon is up. Yeah? Bye.

Good evening, Ghana. Hello, my people. Wherever you're listening from, whether you're relaxing at home, driving back from work, you know, on a night shift like I am, pretending to sleep because your partner thinks you're gone to bed when you're really not, you know. Oh, you're secretly just scrolling through someone's profile. Anybody. Welcome, welcome, welcome, welcome. It's the room service, as you know, every Tuesday from 10 p.m. to 12 midnight. And I'm your girl, Pearl Turbo, here to keep you company until midnight. Yes, and you know what it is? We always have a good time. We always have honest conversations. Yes, yes, yes. I see you guys miss me. Yes, I miss y'all too. I see the messages coming through. I miss y'all too so much. Butcher Girl is here. As always, tonight's show is proudly powered by Panther Energy Drink because life is too short to be tired, okay? Just way too short to be tired. What do you mean you're tired? I mean, whether you're studying, working, driving, or just trying to survive your WhatsApp relationship or even your Snapchat relationship, you know, Panther Energy gives you that energy, that boost to keep going, right? Anywho, let me get right. Let me dive and slip right into the wet spots. Penetrate very deep into what we're going to be doing or talking about tonight. Because, you know, in the room service, we like it slippery wet so we can go in deep. Anyway, y'all, can we all agree that exes are interesting human beings? Can we all just agree that exes, whether your ex-boyfriend or ex-girlfriend, like, they're really, really interesting human beings? Because one minute they're my forever, somebody says, Pearl, come again. You know, we all love to come. We all love to come, so why not? I'll come again. Anyway, yeah, so one minute they're your forever, they're your lifeline and all of that, and the next

next minute they're, don't ever call me again, you're the worst human being I ever met, you know, all of those worst things you can never hear. Then 3 months later, then they're like, happy birthday, dear. Then a one heart emoji. Then another, hope you're doing well. Like, they're trying to start up some conversation, you know. Then before you know it, they're liking your Instagram pictures from, like, 2019 or, like, 2020. Like, that's how you know they've been digging in your profile and everything. Like, stalker type of shit, you know. So tonight, I'm asking the question that has divided couples, families, churches, WhatsApp groups, and even barbering shops, you know? Like, should exes remain friends? Can two people who once kissed, shared dreams, met each other's families, maybe even planned a wedding? Because, yeah, it does go that far. Like, can they really just become friends after all of that? Or is that relationship simply keeping one foot inside and then the other foot out? You know, I want to know all of that, what you guys think, because I have my opinions, which I'll share as we go along, but I want to hear about you guys, you know. So tonight we're talking, we're laughing, we're debating, and we're hearing your stories. Yes, you know, I always share my story, but I want to hear your stories as well, because everybody has an ex. I don't know about nobody who doesn't have an ex. Okay, maybe there's some people, but very, very few. Yes, but most people have exes. And if you say you don't, someone somewhere probably considers you their ex. Okay? Anyway, y'all, remember the room service is a no judgment zone. Feel free. You know, just relax. So say whatever it is you want to say. I don't want to know your name if you don't want to tell me your name. I don't know, want to know where you're calling from if you don't want to tell me where you're calling from. If you don't want to call either, you can send in your messages to 020-2222-073. That's to the WhatsApp and SMS. That's 020-2222-073. So we're going to go on the very quick music break. And when the clock strikes 10:30, we'll be right back to dive straight into this, because as you can already tell, the streets are very slippery, the country is slippery, and tonight we're going to dive right and go deep and penetrate right in there to get what we want to get. All right, we're all going to have orgasms tonight.

All right, y'all. Like the song says, we gonna be bad tonight. I'm excited. Anyway, like I was saying, the streets are wet. I am so sorry. My heart goes out to all the victims of the flood. Yesterday, was it yesterday? Yes, it was yesterday. I am so sorry about everybody that was affected. My heart goes out to all of y'all, and I hope that you, you're okay, and eventually, gradually, you'd recover from all that, you know, was lost and all that happened yesterday. Yes, but, yeah, and also the families that, you know, there have been a couple of deaths as well. My heart goes out to such families as well. May they rest in peace. Anyway, moving on, guys. So before we went on the music break, I was saying that tonight we're going to be discussing whether or not exes should remain friends. I also said that, you know, two people who once kissed, once shared dreams, you know, met each other's families, probably even planned a wedding, but the wedding never came on. You know, can they still be friends? Can that happen? Or is that friendship simply like you're keeping one leg in the relationship and one leg out there? You know, I want to know your stories. I want to hear from you guys. So first of all, what exactly is an ex? Before we start, I want this to be interactive. So if you have anything to say, if you want to send in your messages, you can do so through WhatsApp or SMS to 020-2222-073. I'm going to start accepting phone calls from 11 p.m. But you can send in your messages before then, okay? And I'll read them out. All right. So first of all, what do you guys think an ex is? You know, people throw around the word ex so easily, like very easily, like this person's my ex, this person's my ex. Like is an ex someone you dated for like 3 weeks or even 1 week? Is it someone you lived with? Is it someone you almost got married to? Is it someone you simply had a talking stage with? Who exactly is an ex? Who exactly is an ex? You know, some people have one ex. Some people have seven exes. Some people even have as much as 10 exes, you know? Some have enough exes to start a football team. I kid you not, okay? Those exes can start a whole football team, okay? And now hold on. Just imagine this, right? Your current partner says, don't worry, he's just my ex. We're just friends. Would your blood pressure remain normal hearing that, you know? Your current partner says, don't worry, he's just my ex. We're friends. I feel like most of us, our minds will quickly go to, are they still fucking? Are they still, like, what do they talk about? I mean, something can happen. They're still friends. Like, would your blood pressure remain normal? Or would it, like, shoot up a bit, you know? Or would you immediately ask that, what exactly are you people discussing every day? Like, they talk every single day. I'm talking like consistently every single day. What would your reaction be? Would your blood pressure shoot up? Because let's be honest tonight, right? Can romance truly disappear? Or does it simply go into hiding? I want you to think about that real deep, okay? Can romance truly disappear and then you guys can be friends again? Or does it simply go into hiding? I mean, I feel like, okay, I'm going to give you my opinion first of all, okay? I feel like an ex is not an enemy. Not every ex is an enemy. But there's some exes who are just created by the devil himself. They need to go right back to hell and burn to ashes. But there's some exes that is like, I mean, the relationship didn't end on a bad note. You guys are still cool. But should you guys still be talking every day? I feel like there's a very thin line between boundaries and disrespect in that aspect, because if you're in a different relationship, there definitely should be boundaries. And if those boundaries are not established from the get-go, then you start to disrespect your current partner.
Because if your current partner was doing that, would you like that? So I feel like you should always put yourself in your partner's shoes. Like, would your partner like what you're doing, that you're talking to your immediate ex, or not even, it doesn't have to be immediate, like your ex, every single day? Because, I mean, feelings can spring up at any time. Anything can happen. Like, this is someone that you have sexual relations with and everything. So something can definitely happen. And it's I think at a point is disrespectful. Yeah. Someone says, this is Fras from Nungwa. We've been solving X since academics. Don't you think X really matters? Mathematically, X does matter. But realistically, an X doesn't matter in your current relationship, whether or not you're in a relationship. Okay, so this person said once again that this is Fras from Nungwa. We've been solving X since academics. Don't you think X really matters? X matters academically, that's mathematically. But realistically, an X shouldn't hold that much significance in your life if he's truly an ex. That's just what I think. 60 has said a lot, man. 60 says, Pearl, come again. Ooh, 60. I see the wetness has, you know, gripped you. Then 60 goes ahead to say that they want to hit again. True, there's some exes that come back and they just want to just hit and pass. They just want to hit and go. They're not interested in a relationship anymore. They just want to tap, tap, pass. And it's up to you to realize that, hey, this is what it is, and just decide for yourself that you don't want to be a doormat, right? And decide for yourself the best thing you should do. This person also says that, I don't think the fact that the person is your ex doesn't mean you shouldn't talk to the person. I agree. I don't know if you just tuned in, but a couple of minutes ago I was saying that there are some exes that were created by the devil himself that deserve to go burn in fire and like to ashes. But there's some exes that genuinely, I mean, they're good people. They're all right. The relationship didn't end on a bad note. And it doesn't mean that you shouldn't talk to the person. But I feel like if you're talking to the person consistently every single day, especially that you are in a new relationship, first of all, there has to be boundaries. Limit how often you guys talk. Because even though this is someone who is a good person and everything, I mean, old flames can always reignite, right? So, boundaries, yeah. And then at a point, it does get disrespectful to your current partner if he or she should find out. Because, hey, put yourself in his or her shoes. Would you like that, you know? And also, I have a very interesting question for you guys, right? So, assuming you just fucked somebody, you know, like, y'all just fucked, like, you guys aren't, you didn't date or nothing, y'all just fucked. Would you consider that person an ex, or is just a fling, or what would you consider such a person as? And would it be right to still be talking to such a person? What do you guys think? I want to know. I'm curious about a lot of things. Yes, because the weather is nice, man. Was it yesterday or the day before? I was talking to a friend, and he was like, by next year, we're going to have a lot of babies, a lot of newborn babies, because this weather is nice. And if y'all are cuddling and the pussy's dripping wet and that thing's standing strong and the streets are wet, streets are cold, you never know. You might slip and fall into something nice. Don't mind me, y'all. Anyway, this person says, I'm Nana Survival. Nice one. You're a survivor. All right. He says, some exes are cool. Some of them too, Debor. I now have my ex as my elderly sister. So she's my sister now. Means some ex are cool.
Okay. Nana Survival, I have a question for you. If she's your elderly sister right now, right? Yeah, so she's your sister now, basically. So do you guys have boundaries? What kind of boundaries do you guys have? And if you're in a relationship, do you let your partner know that, I mean, I'm not related to this person by blood, and this person was my ex. I mean, is my ex, but we're more like siblings now. Would you let your current partner know that that is how the relationship started? Do you think it's, how's the relationship been? How did it get to you guys being like relating to each other as siblings? I would like to know. Yeah. Is she also in a relationship? How do you guys handle all of that? I would like to know. Anyway, whilst we wait for Nana Survival to answer all of that, moving forward, I was asking, right, that are you friends with your ex? Think about it real quick. Are you friends with your ex? And if you are, why? And does your current partner know? And has it ever caused any problems, you know? And I feel like there's some reasons why people stay friends with their exes. You know, let's be fair. Let's call it spade a spade. Sometimes staying friends actually makes sense. Sometimes you're better off being friends than being in a relationship because, hey, sometimes taking the friendship a step further just ruins the whole dynamic you guys have going on. So it's better off that you just remain friends. That's maybe, maybe. I'm not talking about all the time. And then in some instances, there be situations whereby they have children together, or they own a business together, or they work together, or they genuinely realize that they're better off as friends. Sometimes there wasn't like cheating, or none of them cheated. No, no abuse, no betrayal. Just two mature adults who realized love wasn't enough. And that's very okay. That is very, very okay. But here's where things become interesting, right? When your ex becomes your best friend, your current partner is asking, so where do I fit in? Because your current partner is feeling like, I'm supposed to be his or her best friend. So if her ex or his ex is their best friend, so where do I fit in, you know? I feel like your current partner would be asking such questions. And because emotional closeness is very, very powerful, especially for us women. I mean, I can talk for women because I'm a woman, number one, and we're emotional beings. So emotional closeness is very powerful. And sometimes nothing physical is happening, but emotional cheating begins. And that's where the line becomes very, very blurry. Yeah, ego first, blur. That's where the line becomes very, very blurry. Okay. So, based off of what I said, luckily, Nana Survival has responded. The guy who said that his ex is now his elderly sister. He says that, yes, we do have serious boundaries. Actually, we don't talk much. Neither do we call each other most. We never talk about our past, and we don't even talk about emotions nor feelings. Okay, so based off of what you said, Nana, you don't think that in the future there'll be like any attachment, no reignited flames or nothing? There'll be nothing like that in the future, you know? And don't you think it's right that, okay, well, you say you guys don't talk that much, so maybe your current partner might not know about her. But even if your current partner does know about her, would you think you should let your current partner know about her, or you think what stays in the past stays in the past? Mm-hmm. Okay, so he goes on to say that she told me why she broke up with me, and I understood that. So I brought up that idea if she could be my sister. Basically, she said she get guy though. Okay, so from what I understand, that you said you wanted her to be your sister, and she said she's cool with it, but she has a boyfriend, and so that means she put that boundary first off to make you know that I'm in a relationship. So, okay, I see where this is going. All right, but let me ask y'all this, right?
Would you allow your partner to attend their ex's birthday party alone? Yeah. Go, shawty. It's your birthday. We're going to party like it's your birthday. We're going to slip in the... I was going to say we're going to slip in the... But you never know. Maybe that's not what happens. But hey. Would you allow your partner to attend their ex's birthday party alone?

All right, guys. I was asking, would you allow your partner to attend their ex's birthday party alone? So Nana Survival says, no, I'm going to go with her just to make sure her ex feels the jealousy. She might even bring up the idea to go together. Okay. So you're trying to make her ex jealous. I see you, Nana. I see you. But what if he's not jealous, though? What if he's still, like, trying to flirt with her, like, you know, trying to tap that right in front of you, like, trying to test you? There are some people like that.

This conversation tonight is proudly powered by Panther Energy Drink. Whether you're driving through the night, studying for exams, working a late shift, or simply staying awake to hear all the relationship drama, Panther Energy Drink keeps you energized.

0: All right, guys. So we have a couple of messages here. This person says, is it normal if your ex keeps coming to your house uninvited? Ooh, now this is here. This is where it gets spicy. And starts sucking your balls. Oh, sucking from the balls. Please add alkaline, my side of the story. Okay. Let me, hold on. And you was my lady. Word how we met, huh? She was with her mom and I gotta read that again. Now, this person says once again that is it normal if your ex keeps coming to your house uninvited and starts sucking from your from the balls? Please add alkaline, my side of the story. Hey, this is not normal. No. She wants you back. Oh, wait. Is it that she wants you back or she's missed? No. I think she has missed what you carry between your legs. You carry something heavenly, you understand? And she's missed that. So I think that is what she's coming for. Because if she comes to your house uninvited and just starts sucking from your balls, I'm sorry. Yeah, she just wants to hit. And then this person goes ahead to say, what do we call the women who are not your ex but boldly come to your doorstep at night to cuddle until you eat each other and move on until another devil's night? Is it normal? I mean, y'all trying to just fuck with no strings attached. That's what it is. Both of y'all are just trying to fuck with no strings attached. That's, there are people like that who just want to fucking move. Yeah. They just want to cuddle. They want that touch of a man or that touch of a woman. And you eat each other very good, very well, and move on like nothing happened until the next night. So, I mean, in this time and day, I think it's normal. In this time and day. Yes. We have our first caller for the night. Then we go ahead with the rest of the messages we have. Hello.
1: Okay.
0: Hello.
1: Evening.
0: Hi, 60. Good evening.
1: How are you?
0: I'm well. How are you?
1: Doing great.
0: Great. We can't hear you too well. If you could speak up a bit.
1: Okay. Can you hear me now?
0: That's perfect.
1: Okay. If it was you going to visit your ex, then I'll have to go with you. And even... if we are there, I went to the washroom. I would take your handbag along with you and wait for you at the bathroom door.
0: I'll wait till 60. Are you saying me in particular or any girl?
1: You particular.
0: Hey! Oh, 60. Why?
1: We go catch this before you say they go to the washroom. I will take your handbag and I will follow you go there. Door him off.
0: Oh, no matter 10 critical like that.
1: No space.
0: Oh, like then, no, my ex go rich say he never invites me, Sev.
1: I will make it difficult for you guys.
0: Oh, some exes, dear Charlie. Bonsam.
1: But on the serious note, back to the topic.
0: Yeah. Mm-hmm.
1: Yeah. And, it will only be difficult for my ex if the new girl in my life is doing things right.
0: Right.
1: I would definitely not love to hurt her feelings.
0: Mm-hmm.
1: You see? It's difficult for my ex. But you see, as she rightfully said, the ex will for some redefine her again. It will be everybody will be your ex. So.
0: Mm-hmm.
1: You see the thing? The way you said it was so perfect.
0: Yeah.
1: You'll be an L ex.
0: Mm-hmm.
1: Sometimes you mistakenly tag the person where you be, you know, a friend to be an ex.
0: Mm-hmm.
1: But on the other hand, too, you know, you just can't entertain, you know, your ex around because, you know, things will happen. She will feel rekindled because she knows you that much.
0: Mm-hmm.
1: So she go and she know what to say, you know, to make you happy or to make you feel, you know, good.
0: She knows the buttons to press.
1: Exactly. Yeah. Exactly. She knows exactly where it's to, you know, trigger you and bring you back to her arms. So it wouldn't be safe.
0: Yeah.
1: It wouldn't be safe at all. If only you are in a relationship with someone who is a good lady.
0: Mm-hmm.
1: That you want to spend your future with. Now, we'll be in the picture and then, the person there, if you go back, then go do what you want to do,
0: right,
1: depending on the mindset you have for your ex.
0: Mm-hmm.
1: One day, if you guys, your relationship was based on the sex, then one day, if you go back, then go have your sex, then come back again to normal.
0: Mm-hmm.
1: Wait, or if it was basically, you know, the affection you guys had for each other, you could feel some rekindle again. Visa weekend there again. But another thing to be said, it sounds to feel trigger if off. Like if you trigger off, if you start to carry those things where you know you do wrong, you know?
0: Mm-hmm.
1: The relationship, you start to, normally they happen with the women. If they carry something where it be error about the relationship, but then it changed my mood.
0: Mm.
1: Yeah, it changed my mood, you know.
0: I towards. See.
1: Maybe a lot of actors. I've said a lot of things in one package. I don't know if you get me. Like a lot of things, because it's a dicey subject. Like what you just brought out is a dicey thing. And beyond chef a bit to my womb, my dear.
0: I'm pap.
1: Yeah, chef a bit to my womb.
0: And it's the pap.
1: I think actually, dead man. You enlightened me when you started the show by saying that, and you beyond your ex.
0: Mm-hmm.
1: And you even said, yeah, we share now. We need to one night stand. Can you call that person an ex? You definitely can call that person an ex.
0: Exactly.
1: It's, you know, it's a one night stand thing.
0: Mm-hmm.
1: So you guys just had fun and went your way.
0: Yeah.
1: But I see. One solid thing that I can stand on is that when you find someone new, a new girlfriend, and she's good to you, definitely you have to stay away from the ex.
0: Definitely.
1: You don't have to entertain her at all.
0: Mm-hmm.
1: Don't entertain her at all.
0: Out of respect for your new partner.
1: Yeah, for your new partner. That one day. That one bad day. If you break that rule, dear, and go back to your ex, dear, you've done wrong to her.
0: Mm.
1: And it's not a healthy relationship.
0: So
1: but
0: then
1: we are granting.
0: Okay. Mr. Based off of what you're saying, right? Does it mean that, you know, like I said initially, that not all exes are terrible people? Some of them, you know, you just have that mature breakup that, hey, nobody cheated, nobody was abused. You just decided that, hey, we're better off being friends, right? So do you think that when you get with your current, your new partner, would you let your partner know that, hey, you met this person when we went to this place or when we bumped into this person, but this person is my ex? Would you let your current partner know that this is what happened before and all of that if your current partner has bumped into such a person?
1: As in, if you find a new person and your ex asks you of her,
0: so let's say you're with a new person, right? And then your ex, you guys didn't break up on a bad note. You guys both broke up maturely that this is not working.
1: Yeah.
0: We're better off being friends. So now you and your girlfriend, your new girlfriend, go out. Maybe you're going out for lunch or you're going out to have fun or whatever. And then you bump into such a person, your ex, and then you guys have like a hello, hi, quick type of chat, and you introduce your girlfriend. Would you let your girlfriend know that, hey, this person is actually my ex, and but we're just cool and all of that?
1: No, I would let her know she's my ex. I wouldn't go to the being cool aspect. And I would just let her know that, you know, this girl was my ex and she was my favorite. As in, she was the one I really, I would let her know about it. I'll let her know about everything from that get-go.
0: Mm.
1: I'll tell her the truth from where I am now, from where I stand in life right now. I'll tell her everything she needs to know about the relationship that went on. Mm.
0: Okay.
1: So that she wouldn't feel like, chance, I like to her. I will let her know. So it's up to her to decide. If she's okay, cool. If she's not okay, then I'm still in that position to say, okay, Charlie. And yeah, if you also don't care about the relationship and the dog, what I say. That's why myself now, right now, the clarity means a lot to me.
0: Yeah.
1: If I'm having conversation with people, I want to make sure that the BI clear, I don't waste time. I'm not going to start a relationship based on lies. Nah, I won't do that. Everything has to be the truth. This girl is my favorite. She's the one I've been with for a long period of time, and we a mistake, she could feel make some moves and come then can't take me back. I will make you know everything. Mm-hmm. I will make you know everything from the get go. But okay. At the same time, I will make you too say, I found you and this and that is what I love about you, and I wouldn't do anything to hurt you.
0: Right.
1: That's why I'm doing all in front of you to let you know that this is the situation at hand. Clarity is everything for me. I will clear myself quick.
0: So I'm glad you're saying you're talking about clarity, right? So let me ask you this. What if you can't overcome your ex? Like, you can't get over her. Like, she still get your mumu buttons, right? How would you handle such a situation since you're talking about clarity?
1: But it's easier said than done. It's maybe I'm not can be being a PhD.
0: I mean, and this just goes out to anybody and everybody listening, right? That what if you can't overcome your ex? You can't get over your ex. You can't get over him or her, and he or she still has your mumu buttons. How do you handle such a situation?
1: I'm thinking, see, once I was so entertaining the day, and everybody say, "Why are you?"
0: Nasa, you are not even entertaining her, but then, you know, you're minding your business, going about your day, and she's still on your mind, you know?
1: Oh, then you haven't gotten over her. I don't think at that point I've gotten over her.
0: Mm-hmm.
1: And that would be a recipe for disaster. That one day, I will be honest with you. That means I will end up hurting the current one's feelings. Mm. That means I'm not able to, you know, like, stand my ground.
0: Right.
1: But as I said, you know, if the new one makes it easy for me, shall I have to make that sacrifice?
0: You have to.
1: I have to make that sacrifice and try to wash my ex out of my mind and not try to entertain anything about her. Mm. But me would be my side to, if my ex is in a relationship, then they a trigger. And then they may forget about you long, quick, I mean,
0: Okay. Well, that's you. It may not be waho. It's difficult for them. Attachment issues.
1: It's something about me. I'm so confident about.
0: Yeah.
1: My ex won. Guy. And I say me dating the running girl. And I say girl we were guy we are. I mean guy. And I say they are in a relationship. Like.
0: No, true. There's
1: nothing.
0: I see.
1: And I feel like I just try to stay away.
0: Okay. See, you see the way the weather make nice. It make dead. I know you know where I'm going. The way the weather make dead. Way everybody slippery.
1: Where you know you call Lampe. You talk say, and I'm in the next taxi coming over to your place. Bema.
0: I saw.
1: you know, say, she could feel give you all the moves, make you feel, no?
0: You understand.
1: Now, you know, say, the parent want to travel, go someplace where she's far away from where you did.
0: If you fuck up, where you go chop, where they can't catch you.
1: And they're different.
0: What you going to talk?
1: That way, the kneeling will come then. Sorry, I'm sorry.
0: No, when you were entering the pussy, you didn't know it wasn't my pussy.
1: You see, the new girl who said, if you've been good to me, that's where I will feel them. Me now, I'm saying, my guilty go bad me, it will eat me up. But on the other hand, you know, because of the experiences I've been through with breakups and all those stuff, actually, I don't give a. Honestly, like, I won't make you get them. You know, if low key, my head is like, so challenge. If I do your way, she says she could go there, I make she go there.
0: Okay.
1: What I say, that kind of more thing would they do for me. But first, in the day, I will love fighter, going house, you know, try to fight back. I said, with the experience I've been through myself, I'll be like, Charlie, that's the kind of mindset in your mind for my money.
0: Okay.
1: Because I didn't want to enjoy my peace of my space of peace. At the same time, if the girl is good to me, dear, that's why I will feel guilty, say, Charlie, I hate a good girl.
0: Right.
1: Okay. I hate them. She, I will start to feel them. I will start to forgive them.
0: Okay.
1: But the real honesty, I will say, look, you between me and so, Charlie, you're quite unique. That kind of mentality way, boys, I never used to have that kind of mentality till I started going through, you know, that breakup thing.
0: Okay.
1: That leakage.
0: Yeah.
1: You go well, Charlie. As a woman in a way, but just at
0: makes
1: least
0: sense.
1: You will end up losing the 2-2, but by anything, you'll be cool in him. We're moving forward, we'll move forward in life.
0: Okay,
1: but one thing I know for sure, if she's a good girl, then I can do that to her too.
0: That's good. I like that. Thank you so much for calling in, 60.
1: Always.
0: All right, stay tuned, don't go nowhere. Okay.
1: I'm right here. I ain't going nowhere.
0: Okay, bye. Hello.
2: Hello.
0: Hi, good evening.
2: Hey, good evening.
0: Good. What's up? Let's hear from you.
2: Hi. I'm NKB, so let me put it that way first, you know.
0: NKB.
2: MKB.
0: MKB.
2: NKB.
0: NKB. Yeah. Okay. All right. Let's hear from you, NKB.
2: Yeah. So, I've been listening. And, yeah. 60. Shout out to you, 60. Yeah, bro. Yeah. So, this story, as you said in the beginning, not everyone is your ex. And some ex are ex, and some ex two are exes.
0: Exactly.
2: So one thing that I will say, that you know, in this world there's something we call never say never. Because in my life I have sworn on two things not to do, but I have done them. So I always say that, you know, no matter who you are, just have to, you know, pray that, you know, you don't find yourself in a situation that something that you've sworn on, you won't do it.
0: Yeah.
2: You understand?
0: Yes.
2: Yeah. So there are some exes that are good, that, you know, the best way to handle such people, exes that, you know, you are unable to detach yourself from them, is you make sure that wherever you guys will bump onto, it should be an open place. It shouldn't be a place where, you know, a place where you can do stuff. Because if you find yourself in such situations, you know, naturally, a girl person will say, like, Momo, HHU, you will, like, things will happen.
0: Right, definitely.
2: So, yes. So, the best is to, you know, when you bump yourself into such a situation, it should always be in an open place where you can just talk and go.
0: Yeah.
2: That one, you have to stand on your ground.
0: So
2: I'll use myself as an example.
0: Okay.
2: Yeah. I have an ex, and I'm married now. Been married for, come December, then I've been married for 8 years.
0: Wow, yeah, congratulations.
2: So, thank you. Yes, so, but me and my ex are so cool to the extent that, you know, when she needs anything electronics in terms of computer, laptops, and all those things, she's not going to talk to anybody than me. When it comes to stuff, so recently, she was applying for a school outside, and I have to do everything for her. I have to do everything for her when it was time for me to take her to go to the embassy. Like, she's a different region now. She came and I have to take her to the place, you know, all those kind of things.
0: Okay.
2: So we talk, and I open up. Like, I asked her that, what's wrong with her? Because I got to know that, you know, after we broke up, and she had about, let's say, just two relationships, and it all didn't go, like, they ended up broken up. So I said, what's wrong with you? Is it that they don't treat you like you don't, you guys don't have the vibe like we have, mm-hmm. or what is it? So she opened up and said, yes. Yes. So I have come to realize that, you know, now that still, you know, there is some, from your feelings didn't die off completely, mm-hmm. like that, completely die off like that. I make sure that when she comes from her region to Accra and to pick her up to a place, mm-hmm. we always stay outside.
0: Mm. That's good.
2: Stay outside. We get to her junction. I will not even take her to her house. Mm-hmm. The junction, I will drop her off at the junction and drive away straight home.
0: That's beautiful.
2: So in such situations, that's how you have to handle an ex that, you know, you guys are still attached.
0: Yeah.
2: And again, sometimes, you know, they say that, oh, you get a person that will let you forget about the other person. And to me, I say it's a lie. Mm-hmm. Because memories are memories, whether good or bad.
0: They linger
2: so
0: on.
2: The new person coming into your life, the person, he or she has a duty to create a memory of her own.
0: Yeah.
2: That person cannot erase the memory of your ex.
0: Definitely not.
2: And a person's heart, if someone creates a space in someone's heart, you cannot come and take that space. You have to come and create your own space.
0: Mm-hmm.
2: It's just like Ghana. A U.S. president cannot come and be a president of Ghana. Neither can a Ghanaian go and be a president of United States of America. You understand?
0: Yeah.
2: So you are in Ghana. So when you come and you rule here. So this is where you rule. The U.S. president rule there. Yeah? You understand? So a new person coming, you new person coming to someone's life, you have to come and create a space in the person's heart. Rule and be the king and the queen. That you will never be forgotten.
0: Mm.
2: Yes. So sometimes in relationship and all those kind of things, sometimes we lie to ourselves, oh, you get someone that will let, unless the ex was an abusive person,
0: mm-hmm.
2: both physical and verbally, mm-hmm. you know, someone that will let you feel less of yourself, someone who doesn't empower you, and those, they are people that, you know, you forget. Even with that example, they are bad experiences, it's hard for you to forget.
0: Yeah.
2: So it's sometimes, if you don't take it, if you don't get therapy and, you know, let it go, you enter into the relationship treating the new person like the one who abused you.
0: Exactly.
2: So instead of you to go all out to let the person create a vibe, you create some form of defense,
0: mm-hmm.
2: Which at the end of the day, it won't let the relationship, you know, be a better one. Mm. You understand? So,
0: wow. I mean, all of what you've said, I like the fact that you've also used your personal experience to, you know, share your opinion and everything. And I so agree with you, especially with the fact that after you got to realize that, you know, because she's not had future, like successful future relationships due to the fact that she still has

0: three.
1: Mm-hmm.
0: He said, okay. So, you know, like, she wants to know, do you have the MMIS? Like, do you talk to them? I was like, oh, yes. He said, why? I said, oh, yeah. I like, they helped me before, okay? Mm-hmm. They helped me before, and after we break up, it's not my fault. It's not her fault.
1: Mm-hmm.
0: Okay. Yes. Everyone, both of us, like, we understand.
1: Oh, we lost that person. Please call back again if you can. Let's quickly read through the messages as we wait for him to call back. Let's read through these messages real quick. So this person says, okay. So this is the person who says, what do we call the women who are not your ex but boldly come to your doorstep at night to cuddle until you eat each other and move on until another devil's night? Is it normal? Okay. Then this person, I think we asked him some questions and we told him that they just want to fucking go. That's it. He came on to say that, but she comes normally until I tell her my woman is even that she want to peep and verify. Hold up, my nigga. So you got a woman and you allow her to come to eat you very, very well and go? My nigga, I'm not judging. No. That pussy must be worth it. What's good, my nigga?
0: Who is your nigga?
1: Oh, you know my nigga. I didn't mention the name. Don't come and see me. I mentioned your name.
0: What's that? You mentioned my name already.
1: I don't talk. Hey, today the whole show, I'm not mentioning your name.
0: Have you not missed me?
1: Ah.
0: Me, you don't get new guys. You get new guys. So you dog me.
1: New guy for where? Me. No. Me.
0: I thought the flood took you away. I was worried though.
1: This my long legs. How the flood will take me go?
0: Is it?
1: I said, this my long legs. How the flood will take me go?
0: Ah, flood they take. How much more you must be?
1: It they take me they go where I don't know.
0: It they take you go enter some goes.
1: Oh no. The only flood be the flood way. The only flood be the flood way God give women naturally. You understand? Way they wanna inside you, Bob.
0: Doctors of Jezebel. They will make men talk. You know your limit.
1: Don't say that.
0: Doctors of Jezebel. You're making the guys to talk too much.
1: What is it? I'd like to talk to people. You know I like to talk to people.
0: You see?
1: You know I like to talk to people.
0: No, I say you do the test of Jezebel.
1: Hey.
0: Eh.
1: We've done nothing. We're innocent.
0: With it then?
1: Innocentia. How are you? I'm very well, my darling. How are you?
0: You see, you can't kill my eyes. Too.
1: Oh, what you that? Dear. It casts.
0: But you can't use this your voice to kill my eyes. Wow.
1: Idiot, he casts.
0: What me?
1: Because that's why 60 is my sweetheart. You dear, no.
0: Oh, I don't get to use FK.
1: 60 is my sweetheart.
0: I don't want to see you eye to eye.
1: I don't want to see your shadow self.
0: Shadow self is big.
1: Actually, they call self. I sure say be mistake make a pickle.
0: How dare they watch you?
1: I don't want to pick 16 call. I can't pick you on by mistake.
0: Shit. Like, they're going to blast you.
1: Charlie, what's up?
0: They're
1: what's
0: gonna
1: up?
0: Blast you. They're gonna blast you. My guy, Charlie, you come on this thing. Unknown by me, Charlie. I know you, for Master. I know you.
1: Who?
0: Hey.
1: You know who?
0: NK.
1: Ah, oh. Yeah, you tried, yeah.
0: Oh, okay. You won't hide, but I decode you.
1: You're not correct.
0: I decode them.
1: You're not correct.
0: You know what I mean? I don't get it.
1: I know.
0: You are not part of my, because you my girlfriend.
1: Who be your girlfriend?
0: You be part.
1: Who? I thank God beg you.

0: why they fear.
1: Hey, this polygamy thing you want to do, I beg go.
0: But if you chop rice more and chop beans more and chop watches more, different variety. Like the way you ladies like it.
1: God forgive you. I mean, if I were born in Chow.
0: But you know, see me, you can't be my ex. See, I can't be my ex.
1: That is why I cannot even be your girlfriend.
0: It's very crazy.
1: Yes, of course.
0: I can't let you go, but hey, you cannot only be my daily.
1: Hey, brother, you cannot let me go, something. Brother.
0: And you cannot only be on the list.
1: Hey.
0: And I can't let you go to.
1: Hey, and a relationship no by force, Anna.
0: Mister,
1: relationship it be by force.
0: And they drag you inside.
1: Hey.
0: Like slavery.
1: Hey. The matter turned critical, very critical.
0: I
1: tell you.
0: I hear what?
1: Nah, 60 will rescue me. I trust 60. He will rescue me. I say, I trust 60. He will rescue me.
0: Oh, nobody can rescue you.
1: 60 can rescue me.
0: You are in the mouth of the blue whale.
1: 60 will rescue me.
0: I swallow you already.
1: You swallow me already. Hey, the way you talk, say you swallow already. Why? You go lick some kuntus or something. The way the weather day these days.
0: Charlie.
1: You don't have
0: I to won't try. I won't try. It's the way I won't try.
1: God forbid. God forbid.
0: Are you not a woman?
1: God forbid. I'm keeping my body for Christ.
0: You are what?
1: Keeping my body for Christ.
0: See, what you are saying, you are even shy.
1: Oh, I'm not shy. Why shall I shy? Even if I shall shy. Even if I shall shy, shall I shy for you?
0: Shall I shy? See, give this.
1: Foreigner.
0: You can't come on air.
1: Mm-hmm.
0: Yeah. And you will not come here. Masa, you come in blind way.
1: Masa. Wait. Would you allow your current girlfriend, or if let's say you get girlfriend, you go agree?
0: Why did you talk that? I beg. So talk the question.
1: Me. If you get girlfriend, you go agree, say you go in your ex birthday party. Where the birthday party, the guy drinks alcohol and things. Nobody say then go drink juice.
0: Where the guy get girlfriend?
1: He get to, you know, get to, they go in birthday party.
0: Oh. So far as I trust you, Pell.
1: Mm-hmm.
0: You told me I trust you, Pa. I can't allow you to go anywhere. Because I trust you. I know what you can do.
1: Okay.
0: And I know what you can do.
1: Okay.
0: I can't take your freedom because you are dating. That means why I have to stop you from doing everything you want.
1: Mm-hmm.
0: See, I don't get it. But me, I always say this. Married people are the ones being cheated on.
1: Which people are being cheated on?
0: Married people are the ones being cheated on.
1: Married people.
0: If you're not married, you're not cheated on.
1: Okay, because you're not married.
0: Because that's my little.
1: Mm.
0: If you're not married, how can you be cheated?
1: Okay.
0: You are dating. If you are dating, you look through before you settle down.
1: Mm-hmm.
0: It's Ghana here that we don't know the name of the thing. Doesn't mean that you stick it to one person.
1: Hey.
0: Might be true. What the meaning of dating?
1: I mean, yeah, but if you don't date one person, how would you know it's going to work out and then lead on to the next stage?
0: See, dating is when you're like, you take someone out. Like, mm-hmm. You want to know the person.
1: Mm-hmm.
0: When you enter courtship, when you start sleeping with each other, then you pass dating.
1: Mm-hmm.
0: That one year, before be with your woman.
1: Mm-hmm.
0: Yeah, that one day I'll agree with you. With your woman. Okay, when you are dating, how many women or how many men you want to date? But you shouldn't sleep with them.
1: So that means once you sleep with a person, or once you...
0: That means you have adapted from dating.
1: To what?
0: To courtship or relationship.
1: Good. So in that regard, so let's say if you're in a courtship, are you still going to go according to what you're saying, that you can have one or two or more people?
0: Oh, but that one, you know that you're ending up with the person. So you don't have to go and take any different variety around. Do you understand?
1: Okay. So once you've not had sexual relations with the person, you believe that there's no relationship?
0: There's no relationship. It's dating. We are getting to know each other.
1: Right.
0: And I can choose to know other people along also.
1: So that means people who are in a relationship whereby they say no sex before marriage, you don't consider that a relationship. That is just dating to you, and you can have many people.
0: Even dating, I can say no sex before marriage. Why?
1: There are some people in such relationships.
0: That way, it is to you.
1: There are some people in such relationships.
0: Will you take that?
1: Please, I have to know what I'm bargaining for.
0: Will you take that offer?
1: No, please. But that's me. That's me, right?
0: No,
1: but
0: other there people, are many people who will not take this.
1: Yeah, there are many people. Doesn't mean that there aren't some people who are in
0: but
1: such relationships.
0: We are talking about percentage. Let's be real.
1: You can't. I mean, we don't have statistics to prove that. I mean, those of us who don't go according to that are more than those who do. We don't have statistics to prove that.
0: Even the pastor these days says, make sure you go inside and see what is there. Because it's very delicate. It can destroy marriage.
1: It can, yes.
0: The possibility is very high.
1: Mm-hmm.
0: You not knowing the person before getting married to the person is very dangerous.
1: Mm.
0: You can get married and the next day you are in the court seeking for divorce because what you're looking for, you didn't get.
1: Mm-hmm.
0: Because of this adequate sex after marriage.
1: Yeah.
0: I will never advise anybody to take that stand.
1: Okay.
0: Go and test it. When it fits you, you go with it.
1: Hey, I'll say when it fits you.
0: You see?
1: No, the way you said when it fits you.
0: When it fits you.
1: Mm.
0: When you are okay, when you are cool with it.
1: Okay.
0: Yes, but you can't go into a marriage that you know nothing about the woman.
1: Mm-hmm.
0: Ah.
1: I think you know nothing about her sexually.
0: Sexually.
1: Okay.
0: Like, you don't know how she wants it. You don't know. And you go and spend over 50,000, 100,000, 400,000.
1: Mm.
0: Then, 1 week, you are in court seeking for a divorce. You know that makes sense.
1: I don't assume.
0: Mm-hmm. Eh? You pay like this. See, if I won't marry you, I will tell the engine.
1: Foreigner cross Dania. Foreigner is okay. Bye bye.
0: Might be true.
1: Waiting be true. Virgin like
0: you. If someone wants to marry you right now, yes. Will you say you are abstaining?
1: Will I say I'm what?
0: Abstaining.
1: Oh, me myself, I have to test the engine first.
0: You have to see whether if the machine, if the power, if you power your power bank.
1: What
0: I hate about you is when I'm saying it today, you're laughing.
1: Because the way you say it, it's hilarious. No, okay, for real though. I mean, I agree that you have to test it, but not everyone agrees with what you and I are saying.
0: If you don't agree, then go your way, make I go my way.
1: Fair enough, bye bye.
0: So you go and be a Roman sister.
1: Definitely.
0: Because you can't tell someone that you should wait. And you know, and some of those girls, they are doing it secretly.
1: Mm.
0: And they'll tell you that, I'm not standing, I'm standing for you. But they have some guy that is destroying the purpose.
1: Hey, did they open
0: destroying
1: them?
0: It, like hitting it very hard.
1: Mm.
0: And she'll come to you. Oh, I'm abstaining. Oh, baby, and look at me. Play with your ears. Mm. Then, damn, you two are sitting there. And someone is shopping. Yeah, I will never do that. And I'll never advise any brother of mine to do that.
1: For now, Allah.
0: You go with a woman and say, let's abstain. Abstain, saying. So I say, you're chopping my money.
1: For now, it's okay. It's okay. Bye bye.
0: No, some things are very, very annoying.
1: Mm-hmm.
0: Very, very annoying. Very, very annoying.
1: Yo,
0: I come in peace, but you let me be. I'm going in pieces.
1: Yes, bye. Go in pieces. Bye.
0: I'm coming for you, don't worry.
1: That's if you find me. You don't go find my shadow self.
0: You. If I say I go track you, I go track you.
1: You don't go find my shadow self.
0: You
1: bye
0: don't
1: bye.
0: Know. You don't know. You don't know what is going on.
1: Bye, baby.
0: Okay, Charlie. I do want Charlie. Watch.
1: All right.
0: Be safe.
1: You too. All right, guys, so I'm just quickly going to read through the rest of the messages we have and then go through some other points I wanted us to talk about, and then we'll accept the last two callers for the night and we, wrap it up. Okay, so this person says he can't base off of the question I asked before about the birthday party. This person says he can't have my woman till whenever. And you know, even when we get to the party, we'll all go then have a bit of fun together with the birthday person. But definitely, we'll leave with my woman. And just imagine after the party. Oh, yes, yes, yes. We can imagine after the party. Y'all gonna be rocking it good. Anyway, this person also says, they are your ex because of a reason. Don't confuse that. I love that. Straight to the point, he or she says, they are your ex because of a reason. Do not confuse that. I agree. Moving on, this person also says, okay, this is back to the person who's talking about the lady that comes to his house just to eat, you know, for them to eat each other. He says, but she comes normally until I tell her my woman is even. Until my woman is here, even that she wants to peep and verify. My nigga, I mean, this is right in your face. She just wants to fucking move. Yeah, she doesn't give a fuck whether you have a girlfriend or not. So I think the ball is in your court to start putting in those boundaries. Let her understand that you cannot come to my place. If indeed you do love your current girlfriend, I think you have to start putting boundaries in place, because this situation you have going on, I personally think, is a recipe for disaster. Because if she wants to come and peep to be sure that your girlfriend is there, it's just until that one day that she walks in there to disrespect your girlfriend and everything just blows up in your face. So you better start handling it. Boundaries, let her know that, hey, you cannot, y'all need to stop fucking and, you know, yeah, handle it. Anyway, moving on, I want to switch sides real quick, right? I want us to flip the coin real quick. So sometimes the ex isn't really the problem. It's boundaries that I was just talking about right now. An example is that your partner hides conversations, deletes chats. I mean, he or she says, oh, don't worry about it. And always comparing you to their ex. And, you know, you're still sending money. You're still sharing relationship advice, still calling every morning. At that point, are they really your exes or are they simply on commercial break? You know, when you're still doing all of that, sending money, sharing relationship advice, all of those things, are they really exes or are they simply on a commercial break? And here's another one, right? Imagine this, that your partner says, oh, I'm going to help my ex move into a new apartment. Would you smile and, you know, just shrug it off? Or would you also help them move straight back into the ex's house? What would you do? Like, where do you think the line should be drawn? Can friendship exist without emotional attachment? Can that exist without emotional attachment? I feel like it takes two mature minds for that to exist. But very, very, very rarely does that happen. But I also want us to see the male versus the female perspective. That I want us to settle something tonight, right? Men often say that it's not serious. She's just my friend. And then women also hear that, oh, potential problem. So when a man says, it's not serious, she's just my friend. In a woman's mind, she's thinking potential problem, right? And women also often say that, oh, he's just someone I used to date. But in a man's mind, I think what goes on in the man's mind is that I'm about to lose my relationship. So now the question is, why do we react differently? Is it insecurity? Is it experience, trust, or instinct. But here's a funny one, right? Would you rather your partner stay friends with one ex or 10 people they've dated but flirt with every day online? Think carefully about what I said. Would you rather your partner stays friends with one ex or 10 people they've never dated but flirt with every day online? Think about it carefully. Would you rather have your partner flirt with an ex or 10 people they have never dated but they flirt with every day online? Let me know. Send in your messages. I'm going to accept your phone calls. And once I accept your phone call, it's going to be a really quick one, few seconds, and then we move forward, okay? I want to hear what you guys say concerning what I just said. That would you rather your partner stays friends with one ex or 10 people they've never dated but flirt with every day online? You can send in your opinions. That's on WhatsApp or SMS to 0202222073. Hello?
0: Hello, Phil.
1: Yes.
0: Yes, I'm going to do it very quick.
1: Mm-hmm.
0: So my brother who called in, the married guy, right?
1: Yeah.
0: Big ups to him. I had my shout outs back to him too. And I also want to make this clear that we shouldn't be afraid to lose. Mm-hmm. People are always thinking of winning, but we shouldn't be afraid to lose.
1: Mm-hmm.
0: The fact being that people are scared to tell others what's going on or clear the air, mm-hmm, because they are scared that if they do that, they might lose their relationship. But anyway,
1: mm-hmm,
0: rather bring that clarity to the person, because you are dealing with another human being who also has feelings. So you need to be clear with the person and open up. Let the person be able to be in a position to make his or her decision. So I'll just put that there. Mm. Losing is also part of the game, and it's the best area to learn.
1: Okay.
0: Yeah, so back to your, how do you call it? Your question you asked, right?
1: Yeah, I was like, would you rather your partner stayed friends with one ex or 10 people they've never dated but they flirt with every day online?
0: Wait, yeah, I'm not sure. Maybe you don't know yet, but anything. But is so close.
1: Mm-hmm.
0: They're bent when I was in the wood. So I will cancel that one rather than I will try to monetize the one she's flirting from afar.
1: Mm.
0: It's just a fat thing. But the oil bent with the anyway, it's easy. The person can get access to it.
1: But if they're flirting online, they could just meet up one day. You never know.
0: Okay, when you say that, then it becomes a different story altogether. I thought you are just doing that from a distance.
1: Mm-hmm.
0: But when they are planning to see that, it's also a different story altogether.
1: Mm.
0: But with the two, they are all dangerous, but I would prefer that I know she flex out. And mm-hmm, if it should be the other one safe, because I should know the guy, I should be very close with her friend.
1: Mm-hmm.
0: You know, we should all be close. But still, it doesn't, I wouldn't feel all right about the whole situation.
1: Mm.
0: And also, entertaining that thing. If you have a good girl in your life, don't go to your ex and be entertaining her. It's very, very dangerous, Charlie.
1: Right.
0: And now, I don't know if he was doing the lesson and you said, one corner, campus safe. Anything you have for car safety is happy for car inside.
1: Of course.
0: And you say you have to be at an enclosed place to make things happen. Mm. Even in a car, bathroom day, bridge as you campus safe, Charlie, things they go on.
1: Mm. Okay. Makes sense. That one,
0: I appreciate him a lot. You should just bring that clarity. Me, that's my point of view. That's what I'm putting. And that's what I want to share. It helps a lot, because I think that was one of my flaws. Mm-hmm. Losing was one of my flaws. I didn't want it to lose something.
1: But
0: when a good friend of mine, a very, very good friend of mine, taught me that skill, mm-hmm, of losing is the best thing. You can be losing today or losing somewhere, but another part of the world or somewhere, you know, you are winning.
1: You're winning.
0: That's how
1: yeah.
0: it works.
1: Mm-hmm.
2: shouldn't be winning always. Losing is part of the game. So,
1: of course.
2: Girl, let me just...
1: Okay. All right. Thank you so much for calling in, 16. Okay, so this person says, oh, you just remembered me. Have you noticed that... she says that, hold on a second. She says that, oh, you just remembered me. Have you noticed that the people who practice abstinence mostly don't get married to each other? I have. And even in some of those situations, one person is going according to that no sex before marriage or abstaining, and the other party is servicing him or herself elsewhere. And just playing the fool with you, making you think that, oh, yeah, we're definitely not having sex before marriage. What's that? Little do you know that you're being fooled. Anywho, all too soon, our time is coming to an end. I want us to wrap things up. And maybe with everything we've discussed tonight, there isn't one correct answer, right? At this point, I'm going to stop accepting phone calls. We have one more person who says... that he wouldn't go for any of the options, because even if he goes for the second option, which is the friends and the flirt, they will end up fucking again and the cycle will continue. So that's what he says. Yes. He further went on to complain that there are no female callers. Our ladies just like to listen. Actually, we do have ladies who text in, but because we don't, if you're comfortable with us putting your name out there, you can add it to your message, as some people do. But some people just type in what they want to see and just leave it at that. I mean, it's not by force to put your name or whatever, like I always say in the beginning. Yeah. So someone, or like we had about 2-3 female listeners tonight who texted in. Yeah, but anyway, with everything, I can say that maybe there isn't a correct answer. Maybe the real issue isn't friendship. It's, to me, I think it's honesty, respect, boundaries, transparency. If your friendship with an ex makes your current partner uncomfortable, should you choose your past or protect your present? Sometimes maturity isn't proven, like, you know, you can stay friends. No, that's not maturity. No. Sometimes maturity is knowing when it's time to let go completely. Like what 60 said, that it took him a bit of time in life to learn that sometimes you just got to let go and move on. You know, life moves forward. Like Kwame Nkrumah said, forward ever, backward never, right? And maybe our hearts should also learn to let go and move forward, okay? So, my ladies, my gentlemen, it's been a lovely night. As usual, I do not just sign off just like that. I always leave you guys with a bit of my 2 cents, okay? But before I give you a bit of my 2 cents, let me just say for a fact that the Black Stars have been doing well so far. We're going to be playing on Saturday against Colombia. And I have faith that we're going to make it. Either we draw or we win. One of them. No. In this instance, there's no drawing. No. So I believe that we're going to win to make it to the round of 16. Yes, I believe we're going to make it. So far, they've done a good job. You guys should keep supporting them, as I have always been. I don't know about y'all, but I'm a football fan, so I never miss a match. Anyway, to everyone who called tonight, to everyone who laughed with us tonight, to everyone who quietly realized that they probably need to stop talking to their ex or texting their ex, thank you. As always, I usually say that thank you for spending your night with me. Thank you. I do not take that for granted at all. Thank you for spending your night with me. And remember that not every chapter deserves a sequel. No. I don't know if you guys have watched this movie, The Polygamist. And there's been a couple of people out there. I'm on Twitter a lot, okay? And they're always like, oh, this movie doesn't deserve a sequel. Or this book doesn't deserve a sequel. There's some stories that should just end at right where it's supposed to end, okay? Not every chapter deserves a sequel. Some people were part of your story, but not your destination. I'm going to repeat that for you. Not every